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0: Also, tell my kids, no food in your rooms. 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And then when they are going to bed, then I go up to the fridge and I sneak in my room. And then they'll come in my room later and they see food in there.
1: Why are you
0: allowed? I'm like, because I'm the parent. When you're the parent, you can do this stuff.
1: And we've waited our whole lives to be able to use that excuse.
0: Yes.
1: Because our parents used it with us.
0: Absolutely.
1: So it's like a privilege. It's a right. It's a right.
0: Yeah.
1: He's neat.
0: Yeah.
1: You think he cleans up his soda cans? No.
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Madonna was seen hanging out with Charlie XCX in Paris this past week, and they deny they have a song together, but Sabrina and Madonna do. 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
4: 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I take great satisfaction clipping my children's toenails. 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
1: Okay.
0: Middle American man. 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
2: That's it.
0: Yeah. 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Like he's born and raised in Iowa. 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
2: Cornbread.
1: Yeah. 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
2: I've picked cucumbers in a garden before.
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0: girls that are babysit that hour in the strip club. 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
3: 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You like Mr. Clinton.
0: It was odd for about 30 seconds. After that, it was hot.
4: Here's a 20. This didn't happen. Yeah.
1: Ew. Yeah.
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1: Yeah.
3: How's Ruthie? Like,
4: 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All right, I'm out of money. 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
2: The sign of unity and really worked well with girls. 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
4: 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He's like, well, those are my fraternity brothers. We can't throw this away. 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

0: that if I mess up once, I'm out.
1: Yep. Same.
0: It's 100% in or I'm 100% out.
1: Or if it's, let's say it's Tuesday, and I mess up, right?
0: I started Monday.
1: And it's Tuesday.
0: And it's Tuesday.
1: Or if it's Monday and I mess up Monday, I'll say, okay, I'll start back next Monday.
0: Yes.
1: And then next Monday never comes.
0: No, it doesn't.
1: It never comes.
0: And it's not like I can start again at the next meal. It has
1: Which
0: to be
1: you should do.
0: The following week.
1: Or even the next month. I'll start on the first. It's the second. I'll start on the first of the next month.
0: I don't know why we do that.
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2: The best TV dad of all time. It is Al Bundy from Married with Children.
3: Okay. Mm-hmm.
2: The top 10. Phil Dunphy, Modern Family.
4: Oh, he's my favorite.
3: So good.
2: Yeah. One of the best of all time. So funny. Number 9, Mike Brady, The Brady Bunch.
3: Okay.
2: Number 8, Homer Simpson. Number 7, Herman Munster on The Munsters.
3: What?
2: Yeah.
3: It's a weird list.
2: Again, The Munsters, I think I mentioned this other day, they had 2 seasons and 76 episodes.
3: It's nuts.
2: Like 38 episode seasons.
3: Yeah.
5: That's when TV was good.
3: Yeah.
2: They're like, put on this children's bonnet, to The Munster, because they just didn't have ideas anymore. Danny Tanner in Full House at number 6.
3: Yes.
2: Mm. Number, he's a widow.
3: Yep.
2: Right?
3: Yep.
2: And then he had his 2 gay friends that he lived with. Is that what happened? I can't remember how that went.
3: John Stamos was his brother-in-law, and it was Uncle Jesse.
2: He was the best was ever.
3: No. Oh. You don't remember Full House?
2: No, I'm kidding.
3: Oh, I was like, thank God.
2: Yeah. No, I didn't think they were having a 90s sitcom. And
3: his 2 gay best friends. No. Right. That's Willa Grace.
2: Yeah.
3: Kind of, sort of.
2: Oh, yeah, kind of. Number 5, Dan Connor from Roseanne.
3: Uh-huh.
2: Number 4, Carl Winslow, Family Matters.
3: Okay.
2: Mm. Number 3, Bob Belcher, Bob's Burgers.
3: I don't know that one.
2: I know the show, but
4: yeah, I know that guy.
2: Yeah, I know what he looks like.
5: The clips are funny. I've never been able to get into a whole episode, but they've got some great moments.
2: I feel the exact same. I try to watch them. I'm like,
5: yeah, I can't.
2: But you'll be scrolling. You're like, oh, that's funny. Oh.
5: And it's not that it's animated. Like, I can get into a Simpsons. I can get into a Family Guy.
3: Yeah.
5: I just cannot get into a full episode of Bob's Burgers. But when I see certain clips, I mean, I'm laughing out loud at it.
2: Like, Bob's Burgers feels like a hipster version of a cartoon. I don't know why. I'm not saying it is. It just feels, when you're watching it, like, it just doesn't, I don't know.
3: The only thing I ever, because I've never watched an episode of it, but the only thing I ever remember about Bob's Burgers, when they were getting ready to introduce the show, the network sent us here at the radio station an entire lineup of ketchup, mayonnaise, mustard, and relish, like in a barbecue pack.
2: Yeah.
3: And at the time, the host of the show was like, yeah, do you want this? And I was like,
5: yes.
3: I live by myself and I have no money to buy groceries.
4: I have no ketchup in my refrigerator.
3: I will have all this. Now that I don't think I used the, no, I didn't use the relish forever.
2: Right.
3: But yeah, I just remember that. And I had Bob's Burgers written all over it.
2: And they're like, not watching the show.
3: I was not watching the show.
2: Best TV dads of all time, recapping pop quiz. Number 2, Andy Taylor, The Andy Griffith Show. And number 1, as we said, Al Bundy.
3: Okay.
2: Married with Children.
4: Phil Dunphy's the best.
2: Yeah.
3: He's very good. And if you remove everything from his personal life and only go based on the show, Bill Cosby was one of the greatest TV dads of all time.
2: I think he would be number 1.
3: Yes.
2: If you didn't know anything about his personal life.
3: It's
2: not even on the, not even the top 15.
5: Or just based on him on the television show, I think he would be in the top 3 minimum.
2: It's supportive, funny, loved his kids, loved his wife, successful.
4: Mm-hmm. I don't know if, I know Jerry wouldn't agree. And it's, unfortunately, I don't think there's shows with this character. But Chevy Chase and The Vacations, if that was a show.
3: Oh, he's a good
4: dad.
3: That
4: would probably be one of my favorites.
3: Yeah, favorite dads.
5: That's a good one.
2: The podcast I do with, the entertainment podcast that I do, we did a thing about our favorite movie and TV dads, best and worst. And Bo did that one. So we had a whole thing about it.
3: Yeah, he's a very good dad.
2: Yeah. Mm-hmm. Well, no, and I said, I can agree, and also very relatable.
3: Yes.
2: You know, but then he also said, a bad dad in one of the vacation movies, because he's basically having an affair in the pool before he gets caught.
4: I was going to say that.
3: Right. Even he's at least fantasizing.
4: Even Phil is always kind of, his eyes wander. Yeah. Like, when the hot girl moves in next door, he's riding his bike, he stops.
3: Yeah, and he's like, oh.
2: I should help her.
4: Mm-hmm. He came in through her window.
3: Yeah.
4: I mean, we love him, but if that was real life, it would be, like, devastating.
3: Well, but he's just having the fantasy moment. It's not, he's not really doing it.
4: Who's,
3: but,
4: is it Gloria? Is the Hispanic, or she speaks, one of them?
3: Gloria on, oh, it's, Sofia Vergara.
4: Okay, yeah.
3: Yeah.
4: There's a one where she's, like, her accent's so strong. She's, like, she said something, and he took it as, rub my side. So he starts rubbing her side. And the wife goes, Phil, stop. And that's the joke, is that he's really attracted to her and thinks she's hot.
3: Yeah.
2: Right.
4: Right in front of his wife. Uh-huh.
2: Yeah.
3: It's true.
2: And then I said Walter White is both good and a terrible dad.
3: True.
2: Good in that he's trying to do anything he can to, like, pay for his cancer treatments.
3: Yep.
2: And, you know, he didn't want to. And then once the power went to his head, then he put all his family at risk.
3: Yes.
2: He was like a great dad. I mean, like a good dad, like trying to just do whatever he can to, you know, survive for his family and make it not hard on his family. And then
5: he had the best of intentions.
2: Yeah,
3: he did. But then he got in over his head big time.
4: Yep. Yeah, I'm in big time for intentions. But the eyes of the law, I mean.
2: I agree.
5: And then I think
2: he
5: kind of redeems himself at the end.
3: Yeah.
2: A little bit. Yeah.
3: Yeah.
5: Dexter.
4: Yeah.
3: Well, I mean, terrible. He's a dad.
2: His dad.
5: He is a dad.
4: And he's going around basically killing bad guys, but because he wants the bad stuff off the street. Yeah.
3: And you root for him to murder people.
4: Yes. You ever hear and I don't know how you feel about this, but I know how I feel about it, is when, unfortunately, somebody's kid gets murdered or even worse, sex traffic, and then they get the guy who did it, and then the dad of the kid is standing by the courtroom. There's a video of that actually happening once, and he goes by and shoots the guy. And then he goes to jail forever. Do you believe that's justified?
2: I
3: certainly understand.
4: Should he get a more lenient?
3: Yeah, I don't know.
2: I mean, I know when we talked to our official attorney, they're like, you can't because there's vigilante justice.
5: Yeah.
2: Easy for me to say. But like, I think a lot of juries would be like,
3: certainly
2: okay.
5: That's the plot of A Time to Kill, basically.
3: Mm-hmm.
2: Yeah, correct.
5: Yeah.
4: Well, there was a recent local or real story that recently happened where that happened, a similar situation, and the jury or the police department lost some evidence. And most people are saying, yeah, they couldn't find the evidence on purpose.
3: Oh, okay.
4: It was like it was really bad, and the police understood it.
3: Mm-hmm.
4: And they just, we misplaced the evidence.
2: Yeah. Well, there's a thing, what's it called? Jury nullification, where they know you did it, but they say, we understand.
3: Mm-hmm.
2: And they it's not guilty. I mean, it's not a legal thing. It's just a term for it. But yeah, I mean, if somebody hurt your kid, I think a lot of juries or jurors would be like, yeah, I get it.
3: You have empathy for it.
2: Sure. Yeah, it's terrible. Get up,

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3: We want to hear from you right now. You don't have to be able to sing at all. We just want to hear how long you can hold out a vocal note. The reason I bring it up, there is a person that broke the world record holding a vocal note for 2 minutes. We're not going to play the full 2 minutes, but this is just an example of a continuous note. Ooh. For 2 minutes.
4: For 2 minutes, really?
5: No way.
4: I can see it. Why?
5: That was condensed.
3: They cut it short.
5: Okay, got it. Yeah.
3: We played the short version.
5: 2 minutes?
3: Yeah.
4: I can see how.
5: How?
4: For one, when he's doing the ooh, it's a very light way to let out your breath. Instead of, if you had not a falsetto, you're letting out everything. And I believe when he's breathing back in, I don't know how he does this part, but it's still making the same note, like you see what I'm saying? Uh-huh. So he's breathing while doing it back and forth.
3: Yeah, you can't stop. So that
5: you have to hear the note.
3: He or she did not stop.
5: 1 minute of time.
3: Yeah, I got a stopwatch
5: okay,
3: ready.
5: Good. Yep.
3: If that helps,
5: yep.
3: Or you know,
5: no, go ahead.
3: If you want
5: yeah.
3: to do it. Let's go to Brandy. Brandy, whenever you're ready.
6: Any particular note?
3: Whatever you want to do.
6: Okay.
3: 3, 2, 1.
6: A.

0: Wow. That's pretty
1: 17
0: good.
1: 17 seconds.
2: 17.4
1: to be exact.
2: All right.
3: That
2: I got
3: is
2: it.
3: Good.
0: Hold on. Let's go to Ashley. Ashley, let me reset the timer. Okay. Whenever you're ready.
4: Crap, that was long. All right.
0: Three, two, one, go.

0: 22.5.
1: Wow.
2: 22.5. Faded out a little bit if you didn't hear that, but it was, I think the phone was like, what the hell is she doing? Yeah. So
3: we compressed it.
0: No, we love it. Hold on one second.
1: Was that Ashley?
0: Ashley had 22.5. Okay. While we're waiting for some other people to get lined up to call, who wants to go first?
1: Jason, you want to do?
2: I can try, but I'm not good at this.
1: Okay, Jason.
2: I'm going to try it the way that guy did it for 2 minutes.
0: If you stop, then we have to stop him. Three. Oh, sorry. That's my fault. Three, two.
2: Take a breath. Hold on.
0: Okay.

0: 25.5.
1: Oh, God.
2: That's pretty good.
3: Golly. Anybody who is just tuning in right now is like, what is this?
4: Welcome to the emergency.
0: Yeah, exactly. What's happening?
1: I'll do it.
3: Okay.
1: You're going to. Somebody broke the world record with the longest continuous vocal note of 2 straight minutes.
3: Yeah.
1: And so we're taking your calls. Who can do it the longest? You win a prize.
3: Are you going to stopwatch yourself?
1: Yeah.
3: Okay.
1: Or do you want to do it?
3: No, go ahead. Okay. You have it.
1: Three. Hold on. Okay. 3, 2, 1.

0: 26.7.
1: No way. Really?
0: I was going to die.
1: Let me see that.
0: I swear. The only advantage I had, I was looking and I was like, I got to beat Jason. Yeah. And I seriously almost passed out. That was not worth it.
2: Want to opt out. There is no way I can do this.
0: And 8 seconds, I'm like, this is hard as crap.
2: There's no way. No way.
1: Your lungs are probably bigger than mine, and that's too.
0: You got to try it, Katie. Even if it's short,
2: okay,
0: it's short.
2: Fine. All right, I'll try.
0: Three.
2: Wait.
0: Two.
2: Hold on, I got to position myself. Okay, ready?
0: Three, two, one, go.

0: 17 seconds on the dot.
1: All right.
0: On the dot. 17 seconds on the dot. It's funny when it fades, boy.
1: It did. I was like, ooh.
0: You can feel your soul leaving your body.
1: Yeah. I feel where my abs are supposed to be. Like,
0: so 2 minutes is insane.
1: That's nuts.
2: So holding a note.
0: Holding a note for 2 minutes.
2: It's got to be the breathing in and out.
0: There's something. Yeah.
1: Matt, okay,
0: you
1: Matt.
0: Ready? Mm-hmm. 3, 2, 1, go. Oh, no.
2: Ooh.
0: Hold on.
1: Oh, he's going low, too.
0: Three, two, one, go.

0: 25.14.
1: Wow.
0: That was good. That was good.
2: Tickles.
0: Uh-huh. All right, we got some more people real quick.
1: Okay, good.
0: And then we'll pick a winner.
3: And this
0: here
3: is for the ticket.
0: The tickets, yeah. Let's go to Rick. Rick, whenever you're ready. Rick, you there?
4: Yeah, yeah.
3: That was the shortest one of them.
0: That was 0 seconds. Good job. Three.
4: You ready?
0: Three, two, one, go. Three 3.6 seconds.
1: All right.
0: All right, Rick.
1: You know what? Everybody's yeah, welcome.
0: Yeah, we said, the dude's like, I'm a smoker. I don't know what the situation is. All right, he hung up. He's like, I didn't win. Let's go to Allie. Allie.
5: Hello.
0: We're doing the longest vocal note. I think the score to beat so far is?
1: The highest for not on the show is 22.5.
0: That's correct. All right. Three, two, one, go.

0: 18 seconds exactly.
1: Okay.
0: The fade. I love the fade at the end. It happens. Oh, I'm going to come back to you, Savannah. You got to fix your phone. Let's go to Donnie. Donnie, we're doing the we're doing the longest vocal note possible. Here we go. 3, 2, 1, go.
2: Five point four.
0: Men are not as good. Savannah, well, we're gonna try it with your phone. Hold on, let me reset it. Longest vocal note. Whenever you're ready. 3, 2, 1, go.

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0: The winner is...
1: Ashley. 22.5 seconds.
0: Congratulations, Ashley.
2: I'm so excited. I was wishing everyone ill will. That's bad.
1: That's so naughty this time of year.
0: Yeah, exactly. Hey, you want to win, you want to win.
3: Rise and shine. The morning comes. Jared and Katie in the morning. Here we are. Let's go. 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
2: If you have young kids in the car, turn down the radio because we're going to talk about songs you didn't know were dirty until you were older. Let's go to Kelly. Kelly, what song did you not know was dirty until you got older?
3: Hey, the song Shoop.
4: Oh,
5: Shoop by
4: yes.
5: TLC?
4: Isn't it?
5: No, TLC.
3: I don't remember, but I do know that we sang it.
5: No, by TLC.
3: On the big screen, karaoke.
4: Isn't Shoop by Salt and Pepper?
5: No, by TLC.
2: Okay, well, what part of it is dirty?
3: So we have karaoke Christmas at my house in my suite. Aunt Sue's there, and I never really knew to the song, but say if you look them up, you'll understand why it was so embarrassing.
2: Okay. All right. What was your name?
3: I'm Kelly.
2: Thank you, Kelly.
4: I wonder if maybe it was the lick 'em like a lollipop should be licked. Maybe it was that line that did it for you.
5: By TLC.
4: Stop it.
2: It's a Salt and Pepper, right?
4: You can look them up.
2: Yeah, we knew a Salt and Pepper.
5: Oh, my God. No.
2: Yeah, it is.
5: How could I be wrong about this? I'm not usually wrong about this.
4: I don't know.
2: Yeah, good thing
3: I
2: went
3: Salt and Pepper, too, I think.
2: If your brain's broken, it's broken, okay? All right, thank you, Kelly. Appreciate it.
3: Thanks.
2: All right, bye. Let's go to Michael. Michael, what song did you not realize was dirty until you got older?
6: Had to be Stroking, man.
2: Stroking?
6: You sang it all the time when I was a kid.
2: What did you think it was about?
6: I had no idea, but I was in, you know, it was one of those songs back in the day. Everybody sang it. It was on the radio all the time. And then you realize when you get into your 20s, it's like, okay.
4: Yeah. Got it.
2: Exactly right. Michael, great call. Thank you. What song or songs you didn't know were dirty until you were older? Matt, what about you?
7: Mine is You Shook Me All Night Long by AC/DC.
4: Oh,
2: okay.
5: Is it?

0: interesting.
1: That's the original version, though. Mm-hmm. What's it about, having sexy time?
2: Yeah.
3: I had never thought of it that way until now.
1: I thought they were just shaking the other person.
2: That's what I thought when I was younger.
4: Like, wake up!
2: And then a friend of mine was like, nah, man, that was a perfect song to lose your virginity to. And I'm like, really?
3: Whoa!
2: And then I listened to it, and I'm like, he's right. That was good.
4: Yeah. Okay. That's a good one. Some of those 80s, is that 80s? 70s, 80s?
1: Probably 70s, 80s. Mm-hmm. Ooh, it's right there. 80s,
4: like, 80s. Like, come on, feel the noise.
1: Oh, yeah,
4: the way they even spell it, you're like, what?
3: Yep. Yeah.
4: I was doing music bingo, and I was like, why is it spelled like that?
3: Uh-huh.
4: Yep. I was like, oof. All right.
1: And it comes on your dash like that, too.
3: Lovely.
4: Yeah. That's great. Jason Goodman, what about you?
1: Well, years ago, CeeLo Green came out with a song that said, Forget You, and I didn't realize every time forget was not forget. It was F you.
4: Oh, yeah.
3: Another F word.
1: Over and over.
3: Yeah.
4: And we have the unedited version. Here it is.
1: No, I'm just kidding. Every time he says,
4: F you.
1: Yep. Every time.
2: There's like four right there.
1: Yep.
4: The whole song.
2: Yeah.
4: And again, at Music Bingo one night, when I was first starting, I was playing it, and one of my friends was talking to me. I was like, I'm like, did they just say the F word? And it was like, kids were there.
1: Yeah.
4: Like, F you. I'm like, no.
3: It had the E beside it.
4: I was like, no.
3: Yeah.
1: It's embarrassing because it's the entire time, and it's actually quite annoying. I just like because it's like over and over.
4: It's too much.
1: It's almost like it's forced. And I just thought that he was forgetting about the other person.
4: Yeah, he had dementia.
3: Yeah, you were thinking of dirty in just like a foul way, because I wasn't thinking.
1: That's true.
3: I don't know why when I said dirty, I was just thinking like sexual.
4: Yeah, that's what I thought.
3: Okay, but yeah, well, no, you're right. I mean, it is. Yeah. It's a dirty version. Yeah.
4: No, I mean, it's, yeah, exactly. I'll do mine.
3: Okay.
4: A song I didn't realize was dirty. I was probably in middle school or high school maybe.
3: I think so.
4: Probably high school.
3: Mm-hmm.
4: And it was, you know, I think Aladdin had come out a couple of years before, and then Christina Aguilera was blowing up, and it was Genie in a Bottle. I'm like, oh.
1: Is that dirty?
3: Oh.

0: Yeah. Again, for years and years and years, then one day I heard it, I'm like, oh, because you got to rub a genie bottle to get the genie out. Everyone knows that, so that's what I thought. You know,
1: oh,
0: it's like,
1: my gosh.
0: Okay. Yeah, and then there's a lot of, here's some of the lyrics. If you want to be with me, there's a price to pay. I'm a genie in a bottle. You got to rub me the right way. If you want to be with me, I can make your wish come true. You got to make a big impression.
2: Oh
0: yeah. You got to like what you do.
1: Interesting. And that she was so young when that came out.
2: Well,
1: I think.
2: Yeah.
0: The music's banging. The lights go down low. And then she goes, hormones racing at the speed of light. But that don't mean it's got to be tonight. Oh, now she's teasing. Ooh, we got to rub her the right way.
2: It's just catchy. That's why we allow it.
0: I know.
1: Yeah, I don't pay attention to a lot of the words. And even if I know the words, I don't really think about the meaning. And now I'm slightly turned out by that song. I want to hear it, and I'm going to download it.
3: For this topic, even the most blatantly sexual songs could fool Jason.
2: I think it's true.
1: That is true. I didn't even know WAP was there.
2: This is so catchy.
0: Katie has one that we want to do for Frankie Valli, the old singer that you like.
2: Mm.
0: The male version called Dop.
2: He won't like it.
0: But Dry A in his unit downstairs.
1: Mm-hmm. Yeah.
0: All right, Katie.
2: Okay. I should have known that this song was dirty when I started singing it back in the day, but I didn't because, again, it was catchy. But every single person should have known based on the first, like, what, four words?
4: I wonder if she could tell I'm hard right now.
0: I didn't know that was in the song.
2: That is not the edited version.
1: That's eliminated in the regular version.
2: Okay, we're not doing the regular ones.
1: We have been.
2: We have. Okay, your other ones. Don't crap on my song.
1: My gosh, it's limited. It's edited.
2: We should have known. We should have known should've that known. This was dirty.
0: That was like when you, yeah.
2: Next too close.
1: Oh, you're right, though.
2: Yes.
1: You explained this before.
0: Yeah.
2: I'm like, yeah, excited. Woo.
0: Yeah, it's a fun night, right?
1: Yeah. I thought she was like, right. Yeah. What did he say? A little what?
2: Feel a poke coming through. Yes.
1: Oh, my gosh.
0: You can R&B anything.
2: Yeah.
1: I thought it was like, no, let's take it slow. Don't get too close with dancing. I don't want it to be sexual. That's what I thought she
2: okay.
1: was.
2: Okay. Just listen to it now and think to yourself, here are two people grinding on each other, and there's a poke coming through. Yeah.

0: And I think another part of the song is that you're making it hard for me.
1: Yes. I mean, the whole song is just filthy.
0: It's about him having a boner while dancing.
1: And she feels it in her back. And at one point, she's like, you're dancing too close to me. And he literally is defending himself. And he goes, I know you

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4: We're going to talk about songs you didn't know were dirty until you were older. Let's go to you, Alan. What song did you didn't know was dirty until you got older? Go ahead, Alan.
5: Love in an Elevator by Aerosmith.
4: Yeah.
6: Oh, I need to Google the lyrics. What's the dirty part you didn't know?
7: I guess that's sexy time.
5: Living it up while I'm going down.
4: Oh, yeah. Oh. Wow. That's some special love then.
7: Okay. I guess instead of love in the elevator, they're doing the other thing in the elevator. They're not just saying, I love you.
4: Mm-mm. No, that's
7: like
4: right.
7: Jerry Maguire.
4: Yeah. Yeah. Wow. Good one, mm-hmm. Alan. Appreciate it. Let's go to Jillian. Jillian, what song is dirty you didn't realize it when you were younger?
8: It's Buttons by the Pussycat Dolls.
6: Yes.
7: Okay. That is too?
6: Yeah.
7: It's just loosening up.
8: I would be sitting in my car seat. Like, I was like 8, and my mom would play it, and I'd be like singing it word for word, having exactly no idea what I was singing. And now I'm mortified.
4: So you were in a car seat when you were 8, that's what I heard.
6: In a booster, maybe?
4: Oh, the booster seat.
8: Yeah, booster seat. You guys know what I mean.
6: I was little.
4: I was small is what I'm saying. No, I got you.
8: Right, exactly. I'm telling you to
4: loosen up my buttons. Yeah. But you keep running, say what you gonna do to me. Like an idiot when I was presenting at Career Day at Eli School, Katie.
6: Uh-huh.
4: They were talking about different things you do. And like I said, yeah, when you're the new person, they'd have me, and I said the first stunt I can remember doing was they had me dress up like one of the Pussycat Dolls. And as soon as I said Pussycat Dolls, everyone's like, ooh, because the word.
6: Well, like, of course.
4: I looked at the teacher and said, I'll own that one. I shouldn't even brought that up.
6: Mm-hmm, mm-hmm.
4: Like, anyway.
6: The things we do. Yeah, and the lyrics, I want to spring this on ya.
4: Mm-hmm.
6: Back up all the things I told ya.
4: Ooh. Talking about trash.
6: Told ya.
4: All right, let's go to Christy. Christy, what song you grew up listening to, you didn't know it was dirty until you got older? Christy, go ahead. All right, we'll come back to Christy.
9: Oh, yeah, I'm sorry. Like a Prayer by Madonna.
4: By Madonna. Okay.
7: Is that dirty?
6: Yeah.
7: I thought that was a religious song.
4: I did too.
6: I think it's set in a...
4: Oh, I don't want to take you there. Yeah.
6: It's very dirty. And it's in a church.
4: How
6: she has
4: dare she do that?
6: The rosary. Yeah.
4: She's naughty.
6: She grew up Catholic.
4: Yeah.
7: I thought that was like basically she was praying to God for her life to be better.
6: That's the idea. So she gets away with it.
4: So it's about that thing you get on your birthday. You turn on now, Jason?
7: No.
6: Madonna all of a sudden is hot again to me.
4: 80s Madonna, baby?
7: Yeah, right. 80s maybe.
4: Okay, let's go to Sharon. Sharon, what song, when you were younger, you didn't realize was dirty until you got older?
10: Little Red Corvette.
4: Oh, yeah.
10: By Prince. It's about a woman's vajayjay.
4: Oh.
7: Is it really?
6: Is that the one where he says Trojan?
4: Oh. Yeah, in the Trojan?
10: Yeah.
7: I am shocked.
10: Uh-huh.
7: I always pictured... Yep. He just wants to brag about his car.
4: I thought that was the case, too.
10: He's Jason, you're so gullible.
4: Yeah.
6: In a weird way, you are innocent. In a weird way.
7: I don't ever realize that.
4: Yep. All right. Thank you. That's a good one.
6: Mm-hmm. He said, must be dumb because you had a pocket full of horses. Trojan, some of them used.
4: Oh, my.
6: Always thought that was so gross.
4: It's gross.
7: Interesting.
6: Like, you put it back in your pocket.
4: Yeah, like, why would you do that?
6: I don't.
4: All right, let's go to Nick. Nick, tell us about the song that you didn't know was dirty until you got older.
11: Def Leppard, Pour Some Sugar on Me.
7: That's dirty?
4: Oh, come on.
6: You know that, Jason.
7: I swear in my life.
6: Really?
4: What do you think? It's like they're pouring sugar on like a diabetic or something?
7: It was like a bar song when you're drinking with the sugar.
4: Please say you didn't believe that.
7: I swear to God. What is it about? What's dirty?
6: Stinky,
4: well, listen.
6: Sweet. From my head to my
7: feet. Why is he pouring sugar on himself?
4: This is a basic thing, like.
7: Seriously.
4: Nick, can you explain it?
11: I mean, you got to think. I was born in 83. It came out in 87. And just read the lyrics, Jason. It's like, I didn't realize the whole song's about just pretty much getting it on, man.
4: Yeah.
11: That's it.
6: Like using sugar as, like,
11: I don't think
6: it
11: uses, like, sugar is not the, I don't know what to call it.
6: It's basically saying sugar is like, give me your sex. Like,
4: give me that sugar.
6: Pour your sex on me.
7: I never knew that.
4: We'll say watermelon sugar.
6: Yes.
4: You think it's about watermelons?
7: No, that one I found out later. At first, I did think he liked watermelon sugar, and I think Carol likes to put salt on it too.
6: Maybe that might burn. I don't know for sure, but
7: well,
6: maybe.
7: I thought it was watermelon. Yeah. I'm very naive with this.
4: You are.
6: Maybe you're going to start listening to some lyrics.
7: Yeah.
4: Yeah. Let's go to Brittany. Brittany, what song you didn't know was dirty until you got older?
3: Actually, it was when I was a younger girl. My mom used to play it in the car all the time. She had the CD on repeat, and it was Crash by Dave Matthews Band.
6: Oh, yeah.
12: Into me,
6: yeah.
4: My first concert ever.
7: Isn't that more of a romantic?
4: It's kind of romantic.
13: No. Well, this is very pervy.
4: Oh,
13: there's
4: a
13: line where he says, "I watch you there through the window."
4: Oh, that's right. That's right. It's not romantic.
3: And it says, "Lift your skirt up,
4: little girl." I think.
13: Hike up your skirt a little more and show your world to me.
4: Wow. Here we go. I love Dave Matthews.
6: I used to be obsessed.
4: Me too. Well, it's hard to have
7: met him once.
6: I meet Dave Matthews.
7: It's very awkward.
4: He seemed like not somebody that is kind of like.
7: No,
4: shy-ish?
7: He was great.
4: Oh, he was?
7: It's just that we went up, I remember, for a recorded interview in his hotel room. He was playing where I was from, not before. I know I'm from Rhode Island, but when I went to school in Virginia Beach, I was on the radio. We went up in the elevator, interviewed him, barely understood what he said because he has this weird speaking voice. And then we went back down, and my other, the DJ I was with, forgot the microphone. So we got back on the elevator, and he gets in the elevator.
6: Oh,
7: like, oh
6: right.
7: Hi again.
6: Hello.
7: We forgot something up there.
6: Yeah.
7: Yeah, it was very awkward.
6: He's from Charlottesville, or I mean, out of Charlottesville.
4: He was born.
7: Weird.
6: So South African.
4: South Africa, yeah. Mm-hmm. But grew up in Charlottesville, yeah.
6: Yep.
4: No, he's, and he's one of these monster tours, like nonstop.
6: Still, to this day.
7: Is he really?
6: Yeah.
4: One of the biggest tours every year. Money-wise, and he hasn't had a hit in I don't know how long, but, you know, like a massive hit.
13: Yeah, when I first started in the promotions department here, I think twice a year I got a request from Live Nation to see if we want to do Dave Matthews ticket giveaways.
4: Yeah,
13: I mean, it was constant for Dave Matthews.
7: Well, I do know that in most of his songs, there's only like one or two that were actually bona fide hits. Most of it was just like you just listened to the whole album, and it became like, I think, Ants Marching, Crash, and maybe Satellite.
4: Satellite,
6: That was one too, yeah.
4: Yeah, and Space Between, I think, was a moderate hit, but that was a little bit later.
6: And that, I was going to say that was one of his later ones.
4: Yeah.
6: I have a whole book, two of them, actually, where I thought, I'm going to marry this man.
4: Yeah.
6: Like, that's how delusional I was.
7: Did you like
6: it.
7: The way he danced?
6: Yeah, I liked all
4: of
6: it.
4: No, what I liked about it is he did like a little shuffle, and the crowd goes nuts.
6: Insane.
4: And that's all he does, a little shuffle.
6: And if you just did it just if on the dance floor at your local club, you're like, loser. But he can sing, and he can write, and he can play every musical instrument, and he's hot.
4: Yeah, the first time I ever smelled weed, I don't think I knew what it was. I was 18, Greensboro Coliseum.
6: Uh-huh.
4: I think my very first concert with my friend Mike Lionberry that you've met. And we saw Dave Matthews. I'm like, why does it smell like a skunk in here? And I was very naive. You know, I was about to go on my mission. I'm like, oh, it stinks so bad. And he's like, people are smoking weed. I'm like, oh. And then the first concert I went to when I got back from my mission was Dave Matthews at the Delta Center in Utah with this woman who was a missionary when I was there. And I was like, yeah. But then the last Dave Matthews I went to, I didn't like it as much. He had like too much new stuff. I didn't know it. Oh. So I was like,
6: I think that was the beginning of my love for jam bands.
4: Yeah.
6: I think.
4: Widespread Panic?
6: 15, 16 years old, yeah.
14: I listen every morning.
15: Jared and Katie in the morning.
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2: We're going to talk about songs you didn't know were dirty until you were older. We have tons of these. Let's see. Let's go to Christina. Christina, what song did you not realize was dirty until you were older?
3: The Electric Slide.
2: No.
3: It is talking about women's vibration toys.
2: What?
3: And I didn't realize that until I got in my 20s.
4: This is the song that everybody dances to at weddings and bar mitzvahs.
2: Yeah. Can you verify this, Katie? I believe you. I believe you, Christina, but I have never heard that.
5: I have never in my life.
2: If it is,
3: listen to the lyrics.
5: Okay, well, it starts with, it's electric. It's shocking.
6: I'm going on a body ride.
2: Oh, geez. It is. It's dirty. It's pure filth.
5: She's pumping like a matic.
2: Okay.
5: She's moving like electric.
2: That's about, oh my gosh. I also read this morning that the Macarena is about a woman who cheats on her husband all the time.
5: Really?
2: Yep. It's all about, because it's a different language. Well, you know, okay. Some of it. And yeah, Macarena is about a lady who's like basically she's asleep with everybody except for her husband.
5: I have never paid attention to the lyrics because I'm too focused on the dance.
4: Oh, I can't even do the dance. I never remember.
5: Yeah.
2: And then they have somebody like this flip the other way, like staring at you. And they're like, no, to the left.
5: Right,
2: and I'm like, no, they're going right. And when I go like, I suck.
5: No wonder we're not paying attention.
2: No.
4: It does say a lot of people think it is secretly about a sexual toy. That's a rumor. But the songwriter says, no, it's about joy, movement, and dancing. Nothing sexual. But I don't know. It kind of sounds like
2: a body ride. It's shaking and all that stuff.
5: Yeah. And the electric slide is not a sexual dance.
2: Not at all.
5: I'm sure you could make it that way.
2: Yeah.
5: But,
2: well, Macarena is not. Well, it's about affairs, I guess. Which
5: but
2: is
5: not
2: weird.
5: Not listening. I had no idea.
2: No, it's just like a fun dance song. Alan, let's go to another Alan. What song did you not realize was dirty until you got older?
7: So I got a couple right here. The Summer by George Strait and then Fancy by Reba.
2: Fancy by Reba's nasty?
5: I didn't know.
2: She's dirty.
7: Yeah, it's about her turning her daughter out.
2: No.
5: I guess I just never thought of her being underage.
6: Her family's white trash. Her mom's dying, so she dresses Reba up to send her out to find a man to take care of her. So she needs to learn how to please the men so that she can move on from scrubs.
5: When it was like summer, I turned 18. I never thought that it was. But yeah, it is. It's messed up.
2: Like, go please a man.
5: That's messed up.
2: Whoa.
5: It's true.
2: Mm-hmm. Alan, great. That was a great one. Let's see, Ashley. Ashley, what song did you not realize was dirty until you got older?
8: Hi, good morning.
2: Good morning.
8: I Want to Love You Forever by Jessica Simpson.
2: Okay, Katie should know that one.
5: Yeah, you would think I would know.
8: I'm 12, 13, thinking, oh, a song about love. And then recently, I'm in the car with my 12-year-old daughter, and the lyric where, pour yourself all over me, and I'll cherish every drop right on my knees. And then it clicked. I'm like, oh, okay.
5: Mm. Yep, there
2: wow.
5: it is.
2: There, yeah. Mm. That's a, yes.
5: Jessica Simpson.
2: She was naughty.
5: She's a preacher's daughter.
2: I know. How could she do it, Jessica?
5: Well, her dad's a perv, so.
2: Yeah, he kind of disappeared. He's not dead, is he?
5: No, he's not dead.
2: He disappeared because he was everywhere for a while. Let's go to, thank you, Ashley. Hold on one second. All right, thank you, Ashley. Let's go to Rebecca. Rebecca, what song did you not realize was dirty until you got older?
9: Strangers in the Night by Frank Sinatra.
2: Really?
10: Strangers in the night.
5: Exchanging
9: glances. Wondering in the night. It's about a one-night stand.
2: Yeah, but it sounds so classy.
5: Uh-huh.
10: We'd be sharing love before the night was through.
2: He's like, get out after it's over. Rebecca, thank you. No way. Let's go to Kim. Kim, I'm getting word that there's no way this is possible. Kim, what song do you not realize was dirty until you were older?
11: Monster Mash.
2: Monster Mash?
5: What?
2: What?
5: Google these things fast enough.
4: That's crazy.
11: Yes, you need to look at the lyrics.
5: What part's dirty that you remember?
11: Something about the women coming to get a shock off my electrode. And
2: Bobby Pickett and the Furious Five or whatever it's called. How dare they?

0: master bedroom.
1: Okay. I guess so.
2: Dang, yeah, Frankenstein's sure. Monster, nasty. Get that monster mash.
1: I thought it meant like they go there to come. Well, I get, yeah, to come alive.
2: Whoa! Hold on now.
1: That makes sense. Man, that's dirty.
2: Yeah, dang, Frankenstein's monster is a dang old perv. All right, let's go to Corinne. Corinne, what song did you not realize was dirty until you got older?
3: Girls, Girls, Girls by Motley Crue. Okay. My dad was a big like 80s fan when I was growing up. And so he actually told me that the lyrics were squirrel, squirrel, squirrel.
2: Uh-huh. That's great.
3: And I didn't know that it was not the lyrics until I was a sophomore in high school.
2: That is hilarious. You thought it was squirrel, squirrel, squirrels. That's great.
4: You know, I think this is the number one theme song. So as soon as you walk into the strip club, bam,
1: there it is.
4: Yeah.
1: Long legs and burgundy lips. Girls, girls, girls dancing down on the Sunset Strip.
2: And then Corinne's like, first time she's in a strip club, like, why are they playing a song about squirrels?
1: Squirrels? That's weird.
2: All right, let's go to Tamara. Tamara, what song was dirty or you didn't realize it was dirty until you were much older?
5: Honestly, it's a little dark, too. I would say Baby, It's Cold Outside.
2: Yes.
1: Oh, yeah. Kind of, it's terrible, but
5: terrible.
1: Rapey.
2: Yeah, it
1: you
2: is.
1: You know, it's awful.
4: Is it really? Or is that what we just think now?
1: I think it on its surface, it feels very lighthearted and, oh, just give me one more kiss. But if you if you break it down the way we've been doing all these lyrics, it could be like she's trying to leave and he's not allowing
2: it. Like, drink this so, and all this stuff.
4: Well, yeah. There was a comparison. A comedian did that and said, you know, we are so worried. Radio stations are banning this song, but the number one song in the country was WAP.
1: Yeah. Right,
4: at one point.
1: Right.
4: And he compared the lyrics and he's like, baby, it's cold outside. Uh-huh. Let's have another drink. And then he compared the lyrics to WAP. It's like, I want a liquor. Blah, blah, blah.
2: Yeah. Say my, you're like, whoa, that comedian. That, uh-huh. Jason sent that to me. It's really
4: hilarious.
2: Funny. Let's go back to when Katie and former intern Hugs sang Baby, It's Cold Outside. And when you hear them singing, it is nasty. You can feel the sexual tension.
1: For other reasons.

0: every excuse.
1: That yeah.
0: Really, I'd better scurry.
1: Beautiful.
0: But
1: please don't hurry.
0: Half a drink more.
1: Put some raquettes on while I pour.
2: So many records, right?
3: It's records.
2: He said raquettes. We all had one take to do this.
3: Yeah.
2: Because we didn't know how to like match it up at the time. Mm-mm. I think we've learned since then. So it's like, just do the best you can.
3: Yeah.
1: Baby, it's cold out there. The hands on your head out there. Your eyes are like straw right now. I'll take your hat.
0: Well, thank
1: your hair looks swell. Mind if I move in a little closer? Okay, what's the sense of hurting my pride? Baby, don't hold out.
4: Yeah, see?
1: You know you want to get with old Hugsy.
3: That's the lyrics.
4: Former
1: hey,
4: intern.
1: Katie,
0: No.
1: I mean,
0: don't
1: it's really cold.
0: Don't touch my hand. Stop talking to me.
1: I mean, seriously, come on.
0: No,
1: I mean, you have a really
0: don't
1: nice behind.
0: Shut up.
1: What? So I just...
2: They cut his mic off. Get him out of here.
3: That was the extended version.
2: It was extended. I haven't heard that in a long time.

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3: One man's butt has just made a brand new world record. Guinness Book of World Record actually has a record for this. He beat the world's longest fart.
4: Impressive. Ew.
3: Single fart, and his lasted for 40 seconds. Got it.
4: Feels painful. Sounds painful.
5: This is award winning.
4: Get a coach, like fart coach
5: in the world.
6: It's
4: ridiculous. This might be a health risk.
7: No pare, está rompiendo el récord, no pare.
6: Ay.
8: 40 seconds.
9: I like that they commentated like it was a soccer match.
4: I know.
3: 40 seconds.
4: That's impressive.
3: And he's just standing on a stage. Mm-hmm. He begins with his...
9: Ladies and gentlemen, here it is.
3: He is. And he gives like his butt to the microphone and he's kind of bent over at first and then he shifts over to his side and lifts his leg. I don't know how you fart for that long.
4: I don't either.
9: I don't
3: know. That's a long time.
5: You swallow a lot of air. But was there an audience? Do you know?
3: Oh, I don't know. I saw what I needed to see, and I got the audio.
5: Because this is in the Guinness Book of World Records. You have to submit. It is? Or is this just a record? Because they should submit it.
3: My understanding was that was the Guinness Book of World Records.
4: Yeah, because we know, because we've tried to break world records here. We've come close to one or two. But you actually have to have like a representative from Guinness Book in person.
5: Like it's a lot of money,
4: You got to pay a bunch of money to get it done and all. It's a lot, like $10,000 or something. Mm-hmm. Something crazy.
3: You do have to pay, that's where we were like, never mind.
4: We'll just break it unofficially.
3: Mm-hmm. World's longest fart. Okay, so I guess...
5: Well, this just happened. It might not be updated.
3: Yeah, it's just there. Somebody said... That cannot be true. Somebody said somebody farted for more than 2 minutes. There's no way.
4: No.
3: There's no way.
4: That's
5: No, there's some kind of health... violation or something.
4: I don't know how you can push out that long.
5: I don't think it's healthy.
3: You would not be able to. So the man has officially broken the Guinness World Record. If he farted for an incredible 40 seconds.
4: Yeah, there it is.
3: That's it, okay.
4: Well, and when you hear 40 seconds, like, that's not that long. But then you hear it, you're like, that's a long, long time.
3: The most popular comment on the... video that's gone viral, people want the announcers to stop talking. Like, we're trying to hear it.
4: We want to hear the fart. We got to hear the fart.
9: We'll leave you with this for today.
5: Award winning.
4: Oh, definitely wet.
6: Una persona que ronronea.
9: What country was it in?
0: We can't control the drama the rest of the day, but Jared and Katie can at least make you.

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2: Did Katie do something shady or unacceptable when it comes to her husband Ben's birthday? 7 calls say it all. Shady or nah?
3: I am willing to accept my fate. Okay. I feel like I just want to throw that out there.
2: Okay.
3: Because I see both sides.
2: Okay.
3: So we celebrated my husband's birthday. I love you, Ben, so much. And, you know, I don't know if this is how you grew up, but when it came to birthdays or Christmas, we just kind of like got what Santa wanted to give us or what our, you know, we had wish lists, but it wasn't like, hey, get me this. And then each person got assigned different things,
2: right?
3: You know?
2: Yeah.
3: But that's kind of how my husband grew up because he was an only child. And so, you know, he's just used to saying, this is what I would like to have. And he'll send me text messages for ideas or whatever.
2: Okay.
3: So, of course, all of his birthday gifts revolve around golf.
2: Of course.
3: Duh.
2: Right.
3: Most people would think home run. You know, like, you know, yeah, exactly what to get them, but there's only so much you can get them, you know?
2: Right.
3: Like year after year after year.
4: Saying, 10 drivers.
3: Yeah. Right. Well, and I would not dare be the one to pick out his golf clubs. He's a lefty. He's obsessed.
4: I would have wanted it wasn't for my wife.
3: I would never, right? I stick to the golf balls and I stick to polos, golf polos.
2: Yeah, you can
4: smart
2: do that.
4: Way to
2: yeah,
4: go.
2: You the know, polos, you can get a new one every year. Yeah.
3: For a while, when the kids were really young, I would let them go into like a golf galaxy and pick out their own golf head covers, you know, because they'd be really fun and be like, it's from the kids. Anyway. Right. I went into Golf Galaxy and I was buying for the kids, but also buying for myself gifts to give to Ben. And I came up with, there was an NC State polo
2: that should be cheap.
3: Yeah. And it was Southern Tides too.
2: Well, they should discount it. No, I'm saying they should discount it.
3: Oh,
2: because
3: State
2: sucks.
3: No, this was like this is cool. He loves them ride or die.
2: No, I know.
3: Ride or die.
2: I respect it.
3: Yeah, ride or die. And so I was like, okay, that'll be a great polo. And it was very nice, right? Then I know that there were a couple other things that he wanted that they don't happen to carry in the store yet, because I had to ask. But I know that he really likes FootJoy is the brand that he loves. So they had a couple new polos, and so I picked out some patterns that I like. Sometimes I like them, sometimes I don't. These two I loved. And so it ain't cheap. They're like $80 a piece.
2: Wow.
3: You know? And so I thought, I don't ever want to hear him tell me that I'm expensive.
4: Right. Because shirt when I could have bought a bunch of cheese.
3: I could have.
2: So much cheese.
3: Anyway, when I went up to the counter to pay for it at Golf Galaxy, I gave his phone number because why not rack up his points while I'm in there, right?
2: That's nice.
3: Well, he had a $40 reward.
2: Uh-huh.
3: Because he's in there a whole bunch.
2: Uh-huh.
3: And so they said, well, you have $40. Do you want to use it? And I said, yes.
2: No.
4: Are you kidding?
2: You can't do that, Katie.
5: I know how I feel.
2: You can't do it. I get it, but you can't
3: do it. I did.
4: You
3: I
4: used the money that he already had.
3: Yeah.
4: Gift.
3: Yeah. I used his phone number to get
2: and
3: him
2: they
3: points.
2: Said, do you want to use, you can keep the rewards here and add to it or use
3: or
2: the
3: use
2: money
3: them.
2: Now. You said, I'm going to use them.
3: I used it. It was $40. And in my mind, I thought, well, I'm sure at some point he's going to have to return one of these shirts, you know, because I don't know. He didn't, though. He loves every single one. And he's already worn them.
4: How many did he get?
3: Shocking. Three total.
2: So he spent $240 on shirts.
3: Yeah, on just shirts.
4: 200
2: just
4: minus
2: shirts.
4: The 40.
3: Yeah, minus the.
2: How much did he spend on his birthday? Like 500?
3: Yeah, probably. And then, you guys, Father's Day's coming up.
2: Oh, my gosh.
3: Yeah, this is always. Sometimes we're lucky enough that they're on the same day.
2: Right.
3: Depending on the year. But this, so the three shirts and then. He was very specific about the golf balls that he wanted. Thank God they were having a deal. But those were two boxes of golf balls for $100.
4: Oh, yep. My gosh.
2: I don't know why
4: expensive.
2: They're so expensive.
3: Yeah.
2: The golf balls.
4: I used to go in the woods if I was going to play golf and get the ones that were missed.
2: Yeah, I know, right?
3: But he shot an 83 on his birthday. So he, you know, like he's
4: that's really
3: very,
4: good.
3: That's very
2: that's
3: good.
2: That's very good.
3: He's very, very into it. It's his, he loves it. I know he's going to use it. And those are the things that he asked for, but. Yeah, I use the $40 credit.
2: Okay, 7 calls say it all.
4: We don't need 7.
3: Oh, real quick. Real quick. The reason I'm even asking if it's okay to do is
2: because would have been things.
3: After I was like, oh, and by the way, you had $40 and I used it. And he goes, you did? Because I was saving up on that. And I was like, oh, okay.
2: Yeah.
3: Immediately, I felt bad.
2: Right.
3: But not bad enough to undo it.
2: So at the time, you weren't thinking, when you did the part, you were thinking maybe you shouldn't? A little bit.
3: No.
2: Not at all.
3: I was like, $40?
2: It's $40. Okay.
4: But it's his $40.
2: Right.
3: I think of it as our $40, Jason. We're married.
4: Right, but it's right. You don't care about $40 on that card for the golf stuff.
3: I don't, but...
4: And does he give you... Is it our cheeses? Is it our Manchon sumo boards?
3: I thought that... What?
4: Mahjong? Whatever they're called.
5: Mahjong.
3: Yes. In a way, it is, because Ben also plays Mahjong, and he always
4: wins.
3: Yes, he's very good at it, which drives me insane.
2: Right.
5: Jason confused your game with Banchan around the corner.
2: Yeah, like,
5: forgive him.
2: Is he talking about the mochi desserts with the Banchan?
5: Jason's thinking about fried chicken.
2: Yeah. Yeah. Or something he wants to munch on. I don't know.
3: Mahjong.
4: Mahjong.
3: Mahjong.
4: Mahjong.
3: Yes. Anyway, you can tell me if I'm in the right or the wrong. Is what I did shady or not? We'll get your opinions coming up next.
0: We get it. You're on your way to work. You missed some of Jared and Katie. Cool. 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
2: Do you think what Katie did for Ben, her husband's birthday, was shady or not? Basically, what happened, Katie, you said that you went to Golf Galaxy. Mm-hmm. You did buy a lot of nice things for him. And we went to go check out. They're like, hey, could use his phone number. There's $40 in rewards here, reward points. Actually, $40 cash.
3: Yeah, like, do you want to use that?
2: And I said, or save it.
3: Yeah, I said, let's use it.
2: Let's use it all. And then you told your husband Ben, he was just kind of disappointed.
3: He goes, I was saving that.
2: Saving those things. What do you think, shady or not? Is Katie in the right or the wrong? I'll go first. She's in the wrong.
3: Dang it.
2: I mean, it's just like, hey, I'm going to get you a birthday gift. Give me some money for it. You know, and it's like, oh, you're kind of, he's kind of paying for his own gift, partially. Although, if I were

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2: Don't you love it? Oh, it's so good!
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3: Whole saved up on a card, and Carol just went in and bought a shirt for herself. Mm-hmm. I'd be like, I got those points.
4: What if she bought a shirt for you?
3: No, because I would have just went in myself and bought the shirt with the points.
4: Okay.
5: Or it's like for Christmas one year, I got a used riding lawnmower that I didn't ask for, and the battery didn't work. So it was free and it didn't work.
3: And a TV.
5: And a used TV for Father's Day.
4: Was your grill new?
5: That was new.
4: That was new, but everything else, okay.
5: And I had to ask for it in the divorce. Like, can I take the grill? Jeez. It wouldn't fight over that. She's like, yeah.
4: You can have it.
3: Even though I've only used it one time.
5: Yeah. Right. And since I've used it twice at our house, I just never think about it. But
4: you should start grilling every day and posting about it. Yeah. Like, God, I love this grill.
5: This grill. I'll get my
4: this
5: money to
4: this grill is the best.
5: Yeah. Let's go to April. Is what Katie did shady or not?
6: Oh, it's shady, but I respect it, and I would totally have done it myself.
3: Oh, my God.
6: That's all I have to say.
4: She said, okay. I respect it.
5: You respect the shadiness.
4: Thank you.
5: Okay.
6: Well, I mean, spending all that money, and it's just building up and building up. I mean, go ahead. But yeah. It is shady because it's a gift for him, but, I mean, I would have done it, so I can't wrong you in that.
5: Okay.
4: All right, thank you.
5: Let's go to Caleb. Caleb is what Katie did using her husband's reward money at Golf Galaxy to help buy the gift without asking him, is that shady or not?
7: Yeah, I'd say that's shady. $40 is like a whole box of golf balls. If I planned on spending it for that and she used it, I'd be devastated.
4: Yeah. Now that I see how much the golf, I mean, I know that they're expensive,
5: but
4: it depends on the kind you buy, but you know, he's very specific.
5: Right.
4: And
5: he has expensive taste.
4: He does.
5: Yeah.
4: He does.
5: He should never get on you about stuff.
4: No. You know, he
5: has more expensive taste than anyone I know.
4: He does. He is.
3: Katie's lunch?
5: No.
4: No, not that.
5: I mean, he picks the most expensive hobby, period.
4: Right.
5: Mm-hmm. And does it a lot.
4: And he's very good at it, which makes it worth it.
5: Because he does it a lot.
4: Yeah.
5: Right.
4: But when it comes to who we are as people, Ben is absolutely quality over quantity.
5: Yeah.
4: And I am quantity over quality.
5: Yeah. Yeah, I feel you on that. Let's go to Chrissy. Chrissy, is it wrong or not?
8: I say that it's wrong. I'm kind of with Ben.
5: Oh, your phone dropped out.
4: Oh.
5: Are you there?
8: And use it on something that I normally wouldn't buy.
5: Okay.
8: You know?
4: Yeah.
5: I got you. All right. Thank you, Chrissy.
4: Okay.
5: Christina is what Katie did using reward points and actually money of Ben's for his own birthday gift.
9: I think it's fine because she used his $40, but she spent her money, so she's racked up more points for him to use in the future.
4: Well, Christina, technically...
5: It was his money.
4: Technically, it's money. Our money because it's our credit card that I used.
5: I guess you do get points, though, right?
4: Yeah, we get points.
9: Yeah, regardless, he gets the points.
5: Yeah, yeah.
4: We get points on the credit card and at Golf Galaxy.
5: Yeah.
4: It's a win-win.
10: She didn't get $40 worth of points.
4: No, I didn't.
5: How many did you get? Do you know?
4: I don't know
5: what the reward
4: system
5: is.
10: He probably got like $4 in rewards.
4: Oh.
5: Yeah.
4: Yeah, I don't know how many. I could... No, I can't log in.
5: I would just be like shocked if somebody spent $500 on me. I'd be so happy. I really wouldn't care.
4: Yeah.
5: But is it wrong? Yes.
4: Yeah. Oh, man.
5: Let's go to Nancy. Nancy, is it wrong or not?
11: Oh, it's totally fine. I'm with Katie.
4: Thank you.
5: And why is it fine?
11: Well, look at it as joint accounts, right? Like, you know, she bought him something. Now he gets points towards it, and she just happened to use it at the right time.
3: Wow.
11: So I think it's fine.
4: All right,
5: Nancy. I'm glad that there's other shady people out there.
4: And she sounded so cheerful she said it. She's like, it's fine.
5: So overall, the judgment is shady.
4: It is shady. Okay.
5: It's couple fair.
4: Mm-hmm. I accept it.
5: Yeah.
4: I do.
5: But again, you are a good gift giver.
4: Mm-hmm.
5: You know.
4: That is true. And he does ask for specific things, but, you know, I have some creative liberty there.
5: Mm-hmm. Especially when you're going to use his points. You can just do all sorts of crazy
4: stuff.
5: Yeah,
4: I can just do whatever I want. It's great.
3: You're using the same credit card. Can't he tell that you bought him a gift from the certain store?
4: Oh, well, that led to a whole different situation when we were in Golf Galaxy because I was speaking, I believe, with the manager because I was asking for a specific thing that Ben had sent. So he happened to be standing there and I said, do you have this? And he said, no, we don't have it in the store yet, but it's coming.

0: And so he was standing kind of near the register when I was checking out. And I asked the guy checking me out, is this receipt, because it's tied to his phone number, is it going to go to his email? And the manager was like, hey, actually, don't send that. He goes, just do a print receipt because it will go to his email.
1: Right.
0: And so when I got home, I was like, don't check your email just in case. Just don't. If there's anything from you know, what I said, if there's anything that looks like maybe you made a purchase recently, don't open it.
2: Well, the good news like, is, okay. He probably so spends so much at Golf Galaxy. He's like, what did I order?
1: Yeah.
2: When's that coming?
0: Yeah. He's in there so much, Jason. I'm not kidding you. He, honest to God, all of his friends say that he should get some sort of employee discount.
2: Really?
0: Yes.
2: How much do you think he spends a month at Golf Galaxy?
0: If you
3: break it up.
2: About?
0: I don't even know.
2: $100 a month? $300 a month?
0: He's in there a lot.
2: Really?
0: He's in there a lot.
2: Because golf itself, not so only expensive. Is the stuff you're buying expensive, to go play golf is expensive.
0: Yeah.
2: He's it's very there, expensive.
0: He's in there a lot.
2: Yeah. I mean, you get 8 hours of time with it usually.
3: Oh, so they're saying to get $40 worth of points from Golf Galaxy, you have to spend $1,200.
2: Oh, my gosh. Mm-hmm.
0: I believe it.
3: Yeah.
0: I believe it.
3: Well, you got a third of it back.
1: Yeah.
3: With that one purchase.
0: He should be glad. Well, yeah. I guess unless he's saving it for something specific, but who knows?
2: You know what the great thing is about that, if you do play golf all the time and purchase golf things all the time, you could sneak in a strip club because they bill you as a golf place.
0: I think he'd rather be playing golf. Truly. I do.
3: Yeah, I know people think they're obsessed with golf.
0: Yes.
3: It's like their number one thing for sure.
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0: 98.3.
1: We've all been there. You're in a restaurant. You notice that you've been served some food that either wasn't what you ordered or wasn't exactly what you were picturing, or you have an allergy and you're like, oh, I got to send this back.
2: Oh, yeah.
1: I have to send this back to the kitchen. And immediately you start having, or at least I think if you're a decent person, you have the feeling of dread.
3: Mm-hmm. Yeah, dread going back there. I always feel like,
1: yeah.
3: Like, I don't want to, and always say, hey, I know things happen, but like, I ordered this, delicious steak. Where's my ketchup?
1: Yeah. Uh-huh.
3: Which happened one time.
1: Well, that was not having it back.
3: I've definitely had to send stuff back.
1: Yeah.
3: If it's wrong, or like, there's been a time where you get the chicken and it's so chewy, you're like, I can't even eat this.
1: Yeah.
3: I'm not gonna pay for this crap.
1: Well, there are rules that you should be following if you want to make sure that nobody does anything to your food.
3: Mm-hmm.
1: Because also, like, I do think that if you are constantly sending your food back, you should just start making things at home.
3: Right.
1: You know, like, because it seems nothing is ever going to, we all know those people.
3: Oh, yeah.
1: Every time you go out, there's something that they want to send back, or there's, you know, and you're just like, oh, this is embarrassing. So embarrassing.
3: Oh, yeah.
1: I will not send food back.
3: You should.
1: I just won't.
3: It doesn't help me get better.
1: No, I mean, unless it's inedible, like totally 100% inedible. I don't have food allergies, so it's not like it's going to be life-threatening.
3: What if you order like some dish and there's, like, let's say you don't like mushrooms. Well, I don't know. You do like everything?
1: Yeah, I don't ever.
3: There's nothing you don't like? Like black olives and something? I don't know.
1: No, I love black olives.
3: What is something you don't like?
1: Milk. But, I'll tell you one thing. When we eat ramen, I do not like the soft boiled egg that comes
3: in. Let's say they throw like a big one on top.
1: Yeah.
3: It's like, and it gets kind of in everything. Mm-hmm. Would you be like, hey.
1: In that case, I think I probably would.
3: I'm not like, oh, this is not done to perfection. It's like, hey, I said no onions because I freaking hate onions.
1: Mm-hmm.
3: Well, or mushrooms more so. And it's all these big mushrooms. I'm sorry, but I asked for no mushrooms. They're like, oh, no problem. They don't care.
1: Most people.
3: If you say it nicely.
1: Yes. Well, see, those are the rules you have to follow.
3: Yeah,
1: for one, you have to speak up for yourself, especially when it comes to an allergy. And I think most people know this one.
3: Matt, who's allergic to tree nuts,
1: right.
3: He's like, it's fine.
1: It's fine. I'll eat it.
4: I went to lunch once. I cannot remember who it was with. It wasn't here, but it was with somebody who was like my boss.
1: Uh-huh.
4: And we'd gotten... They were like, do you want something for dessert? And I was like, sure. And I went first, then no one else ordered dessert.
1: Oh,
4: and then I felt like a jerk.
1: That is the worst.
4: Yeah,
3: that's fine.
4: So I got like the apple pie something, and then it came with pecans on it. And I'm like, well, I can't eat this. But I didn't know it came. I didn't order it without pecans.
1: Mm-hmm.
4: So that is an instance where I have a hard time sending it back because I didn't ask for it without it.
1: I just didn't know
4: it came with it.
1: Yeah.
4: I didn't ask for it without it, so I'm not going to make you remake it. And I did everything I could to eat, like, around them.
1: Uh-huh.
4: And I had so much of that dessert left. And everybody's like, what are you wasting this dessert for? But, and they didn't know.
1: Yeah.
4: And I didn't want to be like, I'm allergic to nuts. Because that just opens up for all the jokes.
3: Oh, yeah. Like, oh, we thought you loved nuts.
4: Yeah. Right. Yeah. But if that's my situation, if you put it on there and I didn't order it without it, I'll figure it out.
3: Yeah.
1: Well, I think you have to be upfront. You have to speak up for yourself and say, I have this allergy and I need it to, you know, be X, Y, and Z. And then hopefully it comes out that way. As a former server, I can tell you there is a whole host of things that people just make up as an allergy.
3: Oh, I'm sure.
1: You know, like they'll say, oh, I worked in pizza. I worked at Mellow Mushroom for years and years and years. And there was a specific salad that had mozzarella that came on the salad, right?
3: Mm-hmm.
1: And so they said, no mozzarella, I'm allergic. I'm like, allergic to mozzarella. All right, whatever. You okay?
3: Sure.
1: Don't question it. But said, I'm allergic. And so then when I informed them that mozzarella comes on the pizza as the cheese, they were like, oh, no, that's fine. And I thought,
3: you ain't allergic.
1: Just
3: you
1: say
3: a
1: you
3: lie.
1: Don't like it. That was the big deal.
3: Just say you don't want it.
1: But I think they were so adamant about not having it on there that when you say I have an allergy, people pay more attention,
3: yeah,
1: I guess.
3: I agree with that.
4: Yeah. I do think when you say allergic to people,
3: yes,
4: perk up.
1: They do.
4: They're like, this could really be a problem versus they just don't like the flavor.
1: Yeah.
3: Right. It's not good.
1: So you have to speak up for yourself, but you have to do it in a kind way. Which leads us to our next rule.
3: What about like throwing your drink in their face?
1: No, I think that's the opposite.
3: Mm-hmm. Oh, is that okay?
1: Yeah, I think that would be
3: like to learn.
1: Yeah.
3: I'm learning today.
1: I think those would be the rules.
3: Like,
1: hey, what to be rude?
3: And I'm like, this is too hot. They're like, wow.
4: Yeah, you know, like, snap.
3: Yeah.
1: I would take your drink that you threw across the room, and I would refill it, and I would bring it back over to you, and then I would dump it directly onto your face.
3: And it's Diet Dr. Pepper. I'd be like, licking it off my beard.
1: Another rule: be kind, and direct. Mm-hmm. They can go together, you know?
3: Because you don't be like all over the place too, like, hey, so this, just say what it is.
1: Yes, just say, it's exactly what they say. Just say, this is very nicely, this is not what I ordered.
3: Mm-hmm.
1: You don't have to be, this is so wrong, I can't believe it. Every time I come here, it is.
3: People do that.
1: Oh,
3: I've
1: yes,
3: been
1: they
3: there.
1: Do.
3: You've done it as a waitress.
1: Yes.
3: You know? Yeah, where there are people like are over the top rude. It's like, just be nice. We'll take care of you.
1: Yes.
3: Yeah.
1: And you don't have to go into a million. We, as people pleasers, like to go into a million reasons why it's not okay.
3: Like, normally, I did this one time. Yeah. I didn't do this, but like if I were being this way, but it was a simple order. It was a Caesar salad, believe it or not. I love Caesar salad with chicken.
1: Yeah. Which,
3: and it came out and it was the Caesar salad dressing that was on it was like hot.
1: Oh.
3: Because I think they had it under the lamp. They forgot to bring it out.
1: Oh.
3: And the chicken was super chewy.
1: Ugh.
3: But then if you're a people pleaser, you're like, you know, normally I want to eat chicken. I prefer to like not to be like super chewy. But I mean, it's fine if it's chewy. I mean, I guess it's okay.
4: Yeah.
3: But in the Caesar salad, I like it cold, but it's super hot. It's like, boy, burn my mouth. But no, I deserve it. Anyway, actually, never mind.
1: You're like, you know, I've never had Caesar salad warm.
3: Yeah.
1: But, or the Caesar salad dressing warm. And I mean, I'm open to it in the future, but just like right now.
3: Right.
4: I want it cold. It's unexpected.
3: Right. Like, never mind. I can just dump it on your head.
1: Like, never mind. I'll eat it. It's fine. Never mind. Another rule that you should, or yeah, the rule that you should be following, if you're going to send food back, consider the bigger picture. And I had never thought about this point with Instagram. I mean, and I am guilty AF about this, and I will never stop. I don't care.
3: Mm-hmm.
1: I love to take pictures of my food.
3: Same.
1: You know, I think it is a work of art. I love it. I think it's beautiful. But because we see all these pictures of perfection, we think it's supposed to be like that every single time we sit down at the table. And so people say, oh, this doesn't look like the photos. I'm sending it back and there's nothing wrong with it. Well, that plate of food probably goes into the trash.
3: Oh,
1: so now
3: yeah.
1: you're just wasting.
3: Yeah.
1: So instead of expecting perfection, I mean, I think we all want it to look good.
3: Uh-huh.
1: We want it to look appetizing, but it's not going to be an Instagram photo every single time you're served.
3: No, right.
1: It's just not.
3: Right.
1: You know,
3: right.
1: Your grilled cheese can, honest to God, only look so good.
3: Mm-hmm. Yeah.
1: It could, you know?
3: Yeah, yeah, yeah.
1: But people will send it back because it doesn't look the same way that it mm-hmm. looked in the photos, you know? And then you're just wasting food. So they say, consider the big picture.
3: Yeah, so if the food tastes fine, but you don't think it looks right,
1: yes.
3: it's like whatever,
1: like
3: it's
1: fine. Does the grill, and I'm using grilled cheese as an example.
3: Like something
1: but
3: simple that you're like, simple. Come on, how good should it look?
1: Right.
3: I remember I went to McDonald's just recently and we both, I know you and I, and Matt, right, too. We all go to McDonald's
1: mm-hmm.
3: a lot.
1: Mm-hmm.
3: And I went through and I was starving, as I am always.
1: As per the usual.
3: And I got the double cheeseburger combo because what's better than one?
1: Was this the first time you did that or the second time you did that?
3: That was a day I only did it once. And I was really disappointed because I've done it twice before.
1: Two times in one day.
3: 2 hours of each other. I'm like, what's happening to me? And I just reached in there and I grabbed and took a bite. It was a fish fillet. I'm like, how off can you be?
1: I don't know, but I love a fish
3: and
1: fillet.
3: And I was like, I don't want a fish fillet.
1: Yeah.
3: And so I went back through the drive-thru and then they fixed it. But they took the fish fillet back. I'm like,
1: Oh.
3: And I knew they were going to throw it away. So then I felt bad. Like, just let me keep it. Somebody in my house will eat it.
1: Mm-hmm.
4: Yeah.
3: If I like fish filet, I'd just be like, whatever. I just don't like them. I mean, I don't hate them. It's not what I wanted.
1: It would be, for me, if I got, because you got the double, right?
3: The two hamburgers are singles.
1: And you just ordered one sandwich or two?
3: It's two. It's a combo that has two, but they're not. Yeah. It's not a double cheeseburger. It's just two sandwiches.
1: Gotcha.
3: The double cheeseburger. Yeah.
1: In my world, I would say, well, that's a nice surprise.
3: Mm.
1: That was a surprise I didn't know I wanted. Mm-hmm. I got one burger, one fish fillet, because sometimes I can't decide.
3: Oh, I didn't get the other hamburger either.
1: What?
3: No, they just gave me the wrong order.
1: Oh.
3: And I just opened the box. I wasn't even paying attention. I just put my hand in the bag. And went, whoosh, I'm like, this is fish.
1: Gotcha.
3: I'm not very smart, but I'm pretty sure this is fish. This tartar sauce? Like,
1: yes.
3: I don't know.
4: It's an interesting burger recipe you're trying, McDonald's.
3: Yeah. Is this near meat or whatever it's called?
1: You're close. Or the impossible. What is it?
4: Yeah.
1: Impossible?
4: Impossible.
1: The impossible burgers.
3: Burger. Yeah.
1: All right. And then finally, the final rule that you should follow when you're going to send food back to the kitchen, remember to say thank you.
3: Yes. Just be nice.
1: So many people think it's just, well, I'm paying for it. That doesn't mean that your common manners go out the window.
3: Yeah.
1: Thank you. It goes a long way.
3: Yeah. I mean, I get uncomfortable when I hear someone being like really rude to like a waiter or waitress. And it's like, it's very uncomfortable. It's like, chill out.
1: Yeah.
0: Rise and shine. The morning comes. Jared and Katie in the morning.
2: Here we are.
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2: What is the grossest thing you've ever eaten? If you wanted to eat haggis in the United States, which, by the way, is ground up organs, sheep lung, sheep organs, stuff like that is what haggis is. Mm. You couldn't because it's been illegal in the United States and I believe Canada. But now in one state and one state only, you can enjoy haggis.
3: Can we guess the state before?
2: Sure.
4: A state that would let you do it. Texas.
2: Nope.
4: Florida.
2: Nope.
4: One more guess?
2: Yeah.
4: Oh, you pointed up.
2: It's up. Think up.
4: Really?
2: Think up, yep.
4: Is it a northern state?
2: Massachusetts.
3: I would have never guessed that. Really? That was my last guess.
5: It must have some hidden health benefit.
3: Or some well, sheep or something. Yeah.
2: I wonder, though, because a lot of Irish and Scottish come over, you know, and will settle in that area.
4: The Northeast.
2: Maybe that is why you were able to...
4: Oh, man, I did not see that one. All right, here. Okay, here they're talking about it.
6: Governor, what have we just signed? We've made
7: haggis legal in Massachusetts.
6: Official.
2: The reason that the lung of the sheep, because we eat a lot of organs and a lot of different cultures eat a lot of organs, organ meat and put it in stews in different ways. But the reason that sheep lung in particular was banned is because if you think about the lung, it is very spongy and it can contain a lot of contaminants that can make you very, very sick along with stomach fluids. And so it could create a lot of illness. Mm. And so it's just been banned until now.
4: Mm-hmm. Okay.
2: Now you can eat it freely.
4: Yum.
2: Only in Massachusetts.
4: Take a road trip.
2: Yeah.
4: 800-682-1075. What is the grossest food you've ever tasted or had? Let's go to Amy. Amy, go ahead.
8: So I've actually eaten haggis. But in my opinion, grosser than that is they also serve in Scotland. It's called blood pudding.
2: Yes. Mm. Yeah.
4: And that was nasty.
8: Unbelievable.
4: And it was gross.
8: Like, think about, it's disgusting. Like, think about if you've ever had, like, dental surgery or something, and you just taste blood in your mouth. Oh. That's what you got.
4: It's my favorite, the copper taste.
2: And they eat it for breakfast, which is like... Okay.
8: Unbelievable. Yeah. The haggis wasn't terrible. It was deep fried, doable with the sauce, but the blood pudding is over the top.
2: That is definitely on the top of my list as well. Blood pudding. And it's everything you just said.
8: Yeah.
4: All right. Yep. Thank you. Great call. Appreciate it.
8: All right. See ya.
4: Bye-bye. What about you, Matt? What's the grossest thing you've ever eaten?
5: Well, gross to me was like eggs.
2: Right.
5: Just because of the texture.
4: Mm-hmm. Yeah.
5: I've eaten some things that I think most people would think are gross that aren't really if you give them a shot.
2: Okay.
5: Like I've had rattlesnake.
2: Right. Okay.
5: It's fine. There's just not a lot of meat.
2: I know the joke is, it tastes like chicken, but did it really taste like chicken?
5: It did. It tasted, it's hard because there's so little meat on a snake.
2: Mm-hmm.
5: You can't get a big bite.
4: Okay.
5: I've had squirrel, just really gamey. If I knew what went into it, though, probably the grossest thing would be Scrapple.
2: Oh, I love Scrapple.
5: It's like
2: liver mush.
5: I think it's just described as like just what's left over of the pig.
2: Yes.
5: So like they make all the stuff that people want, the ham, the bacon, the barbecue. And then it's like, okay, and here's what's
4: here's
5: left. It's Scrapple.
4: Yeah. Pig's turds.
5: That's why it's called Scrap.
4: Yeah.
2: Scrap. That's all the scraps. And organ meat. There's a lot of organ. Yeah. I mean, it's
5: and
2: very
5: it's held
2: similar.
5: Together by like grains. And so it's
2: cornmeal.
5: Depending on how it's cooked, it can almost have like a sandy texture to it.
4: Whoa.
5: So the texture's kind of weird on
4: Katie
5: it.
4: I like Scrapple.
2: I do. I love Scrapple.
4: Scrapple.
2: I
5: enjoyed it when I had it. Mm-hmm. But then the more you're like, it's just kind of odd.
4: If you don't think about it.
5: Yeah.
2: The thing about Scrapple, and it's the difference, I think, unless my family just does it differently, but we still eat Scrapple, but Habersetz to us is the best brand.
4: Oh, okay.
2: Yeah, Habersetz. And when we cook it, we slice it really thin. But when you order liver mush here, it's thick. And so I think that's where the sandy texture comes in because you get more of the, it's like really crispy on the outside because you can deep fry it or you can pan fry it. Mm-hmm. So it's really crispy on the outside, but when it's thick, you cut it into it and it's kind of mushy. Like the liver mush part.
4: It's good.
2: I enjoy
4: it. You like it.
2: I mean, I do like it.
4: They're selling it in grocery stores nationwide, and there's definitely enough people to like it. Yeah, for me, Katie, there's a couple of different ones, but when I was in South Africa, it grossed me out the most, and I just couldn't eat it. It's called Magodu.
2: Okay.
4: I think in the States, it's called tripe.
2: Oh, yeah.
4: Just cow stomach?
2: Yes. We've eaten a lot of tripe in our life. Oh, goes into menudo, like the soup.
4: The soup, okay. Mm-hmm. And when it came out, these wonderful people, they had no money. They're like, elders, we want to feed you. And I'm like, no. We're good. No, you always say yes. You never said no. You said, no, you don't have to. Like, they already brought it out. And I was like, is that hair?
2: Mm.
4: And there was hair coming out of it.
2: It was?
4: Yeah. And yeah. I was like, oh.
2: Yeah.
4: I like hair in my meat, but not this. No, and I was just like, yeah. And of course I ate it. And I was just like, I think because I saw the hair when I was chewing it, I was like freaking myself out. Like I'm eating this hairy stomach of a cow.
2: Yeah. Well,
4: I don't know how the hair got into it. I don't know, but it was sticking out. It wasn't somebody's hair. It was like, it was in it.
2: Maybe it was like the fibers of.
4: Maybe.
2: I don't know.
4: But I was like, oh, and you know, I'm a picky eater.
2: You ever get those feathers? Not like an actual feather, but like the feather part is off of the root mm-hmm. of the feather, but you get it on your chicken wings.
4: Yeah.
2: You see them kind of, and you're like,
4: I don't want it.
2: I will power through.
4: Yeah.
2: Oh. And I will dip it in ranch and then forget that it was on there. Right. But I see it.
4: Yeah. Yeah. I don't want to see it.
2: Yeah.
4: I don't want to see it. And then one that I thought was going to be gross, but then when I had it, I was like, it's actually good. But then every time I started thinking about what it was, it made me gross.
2: Yeah.
4: Was Rocky Mountain oysters.
2: Bulls.
4: Bulls testicles.
2: Mm-hmm.
4: And they were like, they made like popcorn shrimp. They had, you know, like they're fried like popcorn shrimp.
2: And you dip them in something, right?
4: And, yeah, and it was like an appetizer. And you're just like, you're eating nuts. You're eating balls. And it's like.
2: You're like, but these are delicious.
4: And I was in Denver, you know, it was in Colorado. And so I was like, oh, you know, and the person that took us, it was actually John's. Austin John's.
2: Austin John's. Uh-huh. Yeah.
4: We, you know, they, with the heating and air and all that stuff, that family. And she hosted us and she took us there. And it's this very cool place called The Fort. You walk up and it's an old fort, like from the Civil War times or from maybe American something war.
2: And they're like, this is where we eat the balls.
4: And it was, and they're like, oh, and you went in, it's like super nice in there. And we're like, all right. And I'm like, all right, I'll try one. I'm like, this is good. And I ate more and more. Then when I thought about it, that I'm chewing into testicles, I'm like, mm-hmm. I can't do it anymore.
2: I think if you go down the path of envisioning what it is that you're eating, as opposed to just focusing on the taste, that's where you could lose.
4: And that can happen with stuff we normally eat, like chicken.
2: Sure.
4: You think about it, it's gross.
2: Yes.
4: Steak, you think about it, it's really kind of like, oh, what
2: mm-hmm.
4: am I eating?
2: Mm-hmm.
4: But it wasn't gross. It wasn't. The idea was gross.

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4: We want to know, what is the grossest thing you've ever eaten? Hands down, the grossest thing I have ever eaten in my life is souse.
5: What is that?
4: S-O-U-S-E, maybe. Okay. I don't know.
6: I've heard of this. Yeah. I don't know what it is, but I've heard of this.
4: So a while ago when I was doing Cooking with Katie in a Cocktail, I was partnering with Niece's Country Sausage,
5: which,
4: right?
5: Which I heard they just got bought by someone else.
4: Yes.
5: It's coming back.
4: So everybody.
5: That's exciting.
4: Good news. They are coming back. Yes. Because it was like a mad dash to go get your sausage before you couldn't find it. And then you couldn't find it anywhere. But yeah, that's coming back. But they make a ton of products, including a scrapple. And so they very kindly sent me like a sampler box of all the things that they do. And I was going to taste every single one of them, you know?
5: Right.
4: So I took the souse to my sister's house. To my sister's house.
5: This is a Cat in the Hat book.
4: Yes.
5: This is Dr. Seuss story.
4: And we all tried it. My dad and I also, we were standing there side by side trying it. And it is a gelatinous.
5: That you lost me a gelatinous.
4: Mixture. Yeah. That like when you dump it out, it stays, you know, like the gelatinous part stays. And then it's filled with all the stuff. It's like all the remnants, all the leftovers. I took a bite because I said I was going to do it. That was mind over matter.
5: Yeah.
4: I wanted to die. That one was absolutely over matter.
6: So is it served cold?
4: Yes. Oh, that was the other thing.
5: Oh,
4: like normally
5: no.
4: All the other things you're cooking.
5: Right.
4: But souse, it came straight out of the thing.
5: It was like plop it.
4: Yeah. Onto a plate.
6: Yeah.
5: When it goes onto your plate, it's usually not good.
4: Or like.
5: Yeah.
4: Like that.
5: Yeah.
4: Makes that noise.
6: Yeah. It says also known as hog head cheese.
4: Yes.
5: Oh.
4: Yes.
5: I don't want head cheese.
4: I couldn't do it.
5: Matt,
4: I mean, I did it, but I couldn't do it anymore.
5: Matt, you like head cheese?
6: No. God, no. The picture is disgusting.
5: Let me get that head cheese.
4: But people love it.
5: Okay.
4: They love it.
5: Yeah.
4: I don't want to say it's their best seller because obviously the sausages, but it. Yeah.
6: The picture. This is not a shot at Niece's.
4: No.
6: I'm sure theirs is delicious.
4: And
6: the picture that Google has chosen to show me looks like the bottom of my trash can.
5: Oh, yes.
6: After trash day.
5: Yeah.
6: And I haven't cleaned the trash can in 10 years is what this looks like. It's just pieces of meat in a, and it says gelatinous broth.
4: Yeah.
5: Oh, gross.
6: It has become its own sliceable loaf.
5: Yeah, I've seen it. It's like a loaf.
4: It is a loaf.
5: Oh.
4: Like a gelatinous loaf that just,
6: The meat is finely chopped, seasoned with vinegar and spices, and set in its own natural gelatinous broth into a sliceable loaf.
4: Which, by the way, is the other reason
5: loaf.
4: That I couldn't do it because I will cook with vinegar and I put it in salad dressings and stuff, but apple cider vinegar to me tops the list of gross things that I cannot do.
5: You like vinegar?
4: I don't
5: things after the fact.
4: Yeah. It just in general. People drink it, take shots of it. I can't. My husband Ben drinks a shot of it. I cannot do it. And he also will put it into a cocktail sometimes, like certain things. And it's just.
5: That sounds disgusting.
4: I just don't
6: What is he shooting? Sorry, I'm in this sauce.
4: Yeah.
5: I'm in the sauce.
4: Apple cider vinegar. He'll take
6: I did
4: shots
6: that for a while because, and it was the worst part of my day.
4: Yeah.
5: It was a weight loss thing at one point.
6: It was horrible. I was cutting a. Like the lid of the apple cider vinegar, I was cutting it with like 40 ounces of water.
4: You can still see
6: and you can still
4: taste it.
5: I read too, because I tried that thing. It was like the apple cider vinegar diet or something. I don't know.
4: One shot a day.
5: One shot a day.
4: They say.
5: And then I read stuff. It's like really bad for your teeth.
4: Oh, wow. Yeah,
5: if you don't cut it, it's so acidic or whatever. What about malt vinegar? You like malt vinegar? No?
4: Vinegar
6: on
4: in
6: fries.
4: General.
5: On fries or like a Captain D's fried fish?
4: No, because it's one of the reasons that I don't love ketchup is because of the
5: really?
4: Tangy.
5: I'm surprised by that. Because you don't like vinegar-based barbecue, right?
4: Nope. And I don't. Yeah, I do not. I do not care for it.
5: Have you tried it on fries?
4: The malt vinegar?
5: Yeah.
4: Yes.
5: You didn't like it?
4: I will eat it.
5: But you didn't like it. But you don't like it.
4: I don't love it.
5: You didn't do it at Long John Silver's or Captain D's? You know, where you put the...
4: No, because I like tartar.
5: Oh, yeah.
4: I will go for tartar every time.
5: No, I'll do both, but yeah.
4: My sister's husband says that taking shots of apple cider vinegar cured his acid reflux. And I thought, wouldn't it do
6: I would think it would do the opposite.
5: Yeah, exactly.
4: I would think that it would just light me up.
5: That's
4: from
5: like
4: the
5: me saying, oh, these beans are cured my gas.
4: I don't get
5: You're
4: it.
5: Like, no, it didn't.
4: I don't know.
5: Maybe.
4: He's not a doctor, by the way.
5: No.
4: So don't. That's just worked for him.
5: Like when I go around, like, I don't have allergies anymore because of COVID.
4: Right.
5: I don't know if that's true.
4: I don't know.
5: It just stopped after I got COVID.
6: Yeah. Mm-hmm.
5: I don't know. It could be fundamental attribution error, which is my favorite thing I ever learned about in college.
4: It could be. By the way, I just want to say, when we were talking about nieces and souse, when I was doing cooking with Katie,
5: I know. It just makes me laugh because it's like, oh, like somebody's drunk. Like, oh, they got that
4: sauce. They got that
5: sauce.
4: This is
5: they soused up.
4: You don't want that sauce. I did write to them because they were so nice and they sent me the sampler, you know. And I said I will be using every other product in the sampler with cooking cooking with Katie in a cocktail. I am going to pass on the sauce, and I swear I got an email back that was like, understood.
5: We knew that was a risk.
6: That tracks.
5: It's an acquired taste.
6: Sincerely, the team at Nieces.
4: I think people love it, though.
5: For some reason, when you said souse, can you do the Bone Thugs and Harmony thing that you do? It makes me laugh. My Uncle Charles.
4: Oh.
5: I don't know why that makes me laugh every time.
4: I got to say, boom, boom, boom, boom.
5: I won't look at you.
4: Boom,
5: I won't look
4: boom.
5: At you.
4: Boom, boom. And if it's my Charles, yeah. I think that was how I normally do it.
5: It was about 80% of it. It's my Uncle Charles. Oh, it's like when you yell, you always put your head back.
4: And it's my Uncle Charles. Yeah.
5: I love that song.
4: I don't know.
5: Oh, man. Anytime I hear that song and that part comes on, I'm like, I can see Katie's head put back. My Uncle Charles.
4: Oh, my favorite is boom, boom, boom, boom,
5: boom, boom, boom,
4: boom, boom, boom.
5: That's what Matt says when his wife gets home.
4: Boom, boom, boom, boom.
5: I'm not asking for it. It's my favorite song. It just happens to play every time you walk in.
6: I'm going
5: to
6: send you both a clip from John Mulaney's talk show where he did a bit with Bone Thugs and Harmony, and it went horribly wrong.
5: Oh, like in real life?
6: In real life.
4: Oh.
6: He has a late night style talk show on Netflix that they would do live. It's off season now, but he wanted to do a bit, a very small bit, and he was willing to pay a lot of money to get Bone Thugs and Harmony in part of it, and it just went, it was a disaster.
4: Oh, no. Yeah.
6: But it turned into probably the best thing that happened because of the way he told the story.
5: Oh, I love it.
6: If you like that, you'll love this stuff.

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2: So we're discussing about how some people are trying to uncancel themselves, including James Franco.
3: Oh, yeah.
2: Yeah, yeah. And then Armie Hammer.
3: Didn't you say he's working some? Where's he?
2: Well, at some point he was working on a travel agency. He's not doing that anymore because I think he's starting to try to get the new roles and he's really focusing on a comeback.
4: Cannibalism tendencies. That would be part of the biting.
3: I mean,

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3: I wouldn't want to know about it.
4: Gosh, Katie, what the hell?
3: And how selfish is that? Why don't you eat one of the adults, but it made the kid dies first? Yeah.
5: And then do you find out?
3: I would rather not know.
5: Yeah.
4: I would not be
3: okay. I think it would bother me so much thinking about it.
4: If we were in a group together on a mountain and we realized we're going to have to eat each other, I think the first person to go would be the one that we would kill if we had to, would be the biggest one, because you don't want to be gnawing on bones like me.
5: Yeah.
4: You know, the bigger one has more meat in the long run.
5: If we're going to make cases for ourselves, I wouldn't want you guys to eat my flesh because it's like laden with drugs. You know what I mean? Like, you wouldn't want that.
3: And mine's so hairy that it's just like, you know, you're going to have to, like Jason, you're actually perfect for it because you have lean muscle and you shave all your. It's, you know, it's kind of like getting like a chicken already plucked. Yeah.
4: But Jared, I'm like a snack for you. Matt would be a better meal for you.
6: So here's my argument, my case. I'm the manliest one on the show. If we're going to survive in the wilderness, you're going to need me over Jared.
5: That's true. That is true.
6: Big time. And I think even Jared would admit that.
3: Yeah, I would admit that, except unless a bear comes along and wants to leg wrestle.
5: Who's going to start your fire?
6: That's what the bear said. The bear comes up and says, I'm eating all of you unless one of you can beat me at leg wrestling.
4: Right. What did you
6: mean? Then we regret eating Jared.
3: If our car, let's say we're all on a trip and we're in the mountains and it's snowing and it breaks down for 5 minutes, I'm immediately getting out of the car and jumping off the side of the mountain.
5: Yeah.
6: And then Jared's out.
3: As I'm falling, like,
4: hey, call Matt.
3: As I'm falling, you hear the car start back up. I'm like,
7: ow, I overreacted.
5: Jared, we got it.
4: I mean, didn't you literally call Matt when you had a flat tire?
3: Yeah. Mm-hmm.
4: Immediately.
5: Yeah. Mm-hmm.
6: So I think it's very short-sighted of you to eat me.
5: Yeah.
6: I think you're going to need me to potentially even prepare the food.
3: But then the size of Matt.
6: Because I'm probably the only one in this room guaranteed that has skinned an animal.
3: That's true.
4: What did you skin?
5: I've done a fish. I've descaled fish.
6: Okay. I've skinned a squirrel.
4: During the Archdale
6: Yeah, my dad. Homecoming? When my dad wanted me to learn how to go hunting, we went hunting, killed a squirrel, and he wanted me to, so I skinned it in the backyard.
4: Yeah. Oh, my God.
6: I had its tail for probably 12 years.
5: Ew.
6: Eventually, it broke.
4: I didn't realize you were that redneck.
3: Did you wear it around your neck?
6: No. No, but I wore the bullet shell from the first deer I shot around my neck.
4: Oh, my gosh, Matt. I didn't realize.
3: You are more of a redneck than we realized.
4: Yeah. Way more.
6: You're not giving me enough credit.
3: No.
6: You want me to be the first one eating on that mountain?
3: No, we don't.
5: Jason's first. We would kill you in 1 second.
3: Because
5: Jason.
3: Yes, we would. You're already plucked.
5: Yep.
3: You have like, tender muscle. I mean, you know.
5: Also, we're 100% not taking into account that he would be so annoying on the mountain that we would murder you in 1 second.
4: Okay, and Jared's entitlement.
6: Gerald.
3: Isn't your dad's
6: mad?
4: Jared's entitlement wouldn't get you pissed?
3: Entitlement? I would just be like, I'm going to die.
6: I don't think you can have entitlement in that situation.
4: No, Jared's like, I'm going to get 80% of Matt's meat. You guys get the rest.
3: I'm a sharer.
6: Jason would at one point try to convince all of us that we should eat a different person.
5: Yes.
3: Right.
6: Like, he convinced me it should be Jared. Jared should be Katie. Katie should be
3: Matt. Between you and me,
4: Matt, I am more handy, I think, when it comes to that than Jared would be. Mm-hmm. You know, if I had to develop some kind of pulley or something.
3: But Matt also knows, and I think Katie does too, if someone knows something, I'm not going to argue with you. You're like, Matt, or Matt's like, now, Jared, now you got to pull back the skin on Jason's chest. I'm like, how do I do it? And he shows me. I'm like, Jason, if the roles reverse, like, that's not what I read.
5: Yeah.
3: ChatGPT is not even working on the mountain.
5: You're right.
6: It's true.
3: You're like, no, that's not right.
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2: A Crumbl Cookie employee is in trouble for pulling a Jason Goodman. And that means...
3: being annoying?
4: Micromanaging.
2: Well, oh, this is a lot.
3: being hypocritical?
4: No. Saying
3: one thing, doing the other?
2: Not being sexist. Not being misogynistic. Not being an a-hole.
3: Okay.
4: Saying, every time someone ordered.
2: Nope, that's not it either.
3: Red-pilled?
2: Mm-mm.
4: No. Get
2: nope.
4: it.
2: Nope.
3: Get it.
2: That's
3: no.
2: not
3: yeah.
2: it.
3: You didn't say get it to somebody.
2: No.
3: Oh, okay.
2: Well, kind of.
4: Oh, okay. We're on the right track.
2: Okay. Say, kind of say get it. He told the person who came in, the customer, how much sugar was in a specific kind of cookie.
3: Don't do that.
2: Mm-mm.
3: You're at Crumbl.
4: Were they asked?
2: No, they didn't. They didn't ask.
4: Then no.
3: Mm-mm. Yeah, like you're at Crumbl. You're not there for a diet.
2: Right.
5: Hi, everyone. I'm a Crumbl employee, and we've started to have customers come in every day or multiple times a day for these new dirty sodas that have 148 grams of sugar in them. One time I said to one of the customers, like, there's 148 grams of sugar, and then I got in trouble because I'm not really supposed to point that out. And then they were like, well, you know, normally I drink 10 cans of Coke a day, so isn't that the same thing? And I said, well, yeah. And I said, so you're replacing your Coke with the dirty sodas? And they're like, no, I just drink the 10 cans of Coke, and then I also get the dirty soda. Oh, and they'll also usually get a box of 6 cookies to go with their drink.
3: You work at Crumbl. Shut up.
2: Why?
3: Go work at Whole Foods if you're worried about it.
2: Why are you telling everybody that?
3: Yeah, you're snitching on Crumbl.
2: Yeah. I don't.
3: People don't want to be reminded of their unhealthy choices.
2: No. People also don't like to be reminded that when they give you the cookie and you see the calorie count up on the board, that that's for a fourth of a cookie.
3: Right.
2: I don't want to know.
4: Don't tell me that.
3: That's a good point.
2: No, I see it. I'm like, oh my God, that cookie's only 140 calories. Yes. No big deal. And then I realize it's for a quarter. That's why they give you the cutter.
4: Yeah, serving sizes are so frustrating.
2: Yes. They truly are.
4: I was like, this bag of chips is good. Serving size, two chips.
3: Like,
4: oh, that's possible.
3: Yeah. Right. Yeah, exactly. Yeah, stop being a snitch, dude. You're being annoying.
2: Yeah.
3: He's super annoying.
2: A person did not ask you for that.
3: Yeah, and you're like lecturing them. You work at Crumbl. You applied to work at a place that's it's a sugar factory. It's a sugar store, basically.
2: It's not called We Serve You Healthy Cookies.
3: Yeah.
4: No.
3: And it's freaking good. And or that place that Matt, what was it?
4: The cookie plug.
2: The cookie plug.
3: The cookies are so good, they're covered in ants, and he still ate them.
4: Didn't stop me.
3: Not from their store. Let me make that clear. Yes. Not
4: correct.
3: From the story. He left them out on his counter at home, or somebody did.
4: Yeah, the ants were homemade. They didn't come with ants.
3: Yeah.
4: The ants showed up once they were there because they were so good. Yeah. And I plopped those puppies in the oven just to make sure the ants weren't crawling.
3: Yeah.
4: And ate them.
3: As anyone would do. Any normal person would bake the ants into
4: the cookies. That's the same thing.
2: That's like, hey, for real, the ants are on me. That was my fault.
4: Yeah, that's my bad. I'm aware that I made the mistake of that.
3: My bust. Yeah, let's say you're going to McDonald's or Burger King, and some employee's like, you know that Whopper has 800,000 calories. Yes, look at me. I'm in Burger King.
2: I'm aware.
3: Like, you know.
2: Mm-hmm. I'm aware.
4: I'm wearing a crown.
3: Right.
4: Yes, feed me the Whopper.
3: I am the king.
4: Yes.
3: I'm the Burger King.
2: I don't think our local Crumbl has the dirty soda cookie. I don't, you know how they do the cookies of the week?
3: Mm-hmm.
2: I don't think at least it's not being featured right now, because I'd like to know. Let me see.
3: Oh, maybe it was in the past and the video is just now going viral, maybe.
2: Dirty soda Crumbl. I would like to know what it is.
3: It's all the rage.
2: I mean, I don't care how many calories are in it. I know I'm not going to eat it. It can be healthy.
3: No, the one thing I do like about Crumbl is that you can like put a note on it, on the box. Did you know that? They'll say, would you like to put a note on? If you're even when you're ordered, you can.
2: Oh, I've done it with the Insomnia cookies before. They'll do a thing,
3: or they can. You can do it, or you know, put the name, and you. So one time I put with somebody I was with, the woman with the hot guy in the blue shirt. It was just me.
2: Oh,
3: and so it made them say it.
2: Oh,
3: they made them be like the woman with the. They're like, oh gosh, we had this idiot in here. I'm like, we'll take those. Thank you very much.
2: That. Thank you very much.
3: Yeah.
2: No, I didn't know that you could do that. So they have to call it out.
3: They call it out. Yeah.
2: I'm very confused about this cookie. Does he say they're getting a?
3: Or do they have dirty sodas?
2: They have
3: there?
2: Dirty sodas.
3: It sounds like they have dirty sodas there because they said they came in to drink the dirty sodas.
2: Drink the dirty soda and get the Crumbl cookie.
3: I guess maybe it's certain stores that have drink because the ones I go to they only have like milk.
2: Oh.
3: Milk.
2: I thought he was saying that there was a dirty soda cookie.
5: Hi, everyone. I'm a Crumbl employee, and we've started to have customers come in every day or multiple times a day for these new dirty sodas that have 148 grams of sugar in them.
3: Okay, so they're selling dirty soda.
2: Yes, got it. All right.
3: Well, dirty soda, because Crumbl is not church-owned, but members of our church started it.
2: Yeah.
3: And then dirty soda is huge in Utah.
2: Huge in Utah,
3: because And now it's everywhere, but uh-huh. Utah, because, you know, don't drink and all the different things. So you just got to sugar up everything.
2: They sugar everything,
3: everything up, which is also not good. But
2: when he was saying that the customer told him that they drink 10 sodas a day, I was like, that tracks.
3: Yeah, it's Mormon. I mean, that's a Church of Jesus Christ Latter-day Saints member, if I ever heard
2: tracks.
3: One. Yeah.
2: Uh-huh.
3: Ow.
2: Very interesting.
3: Just hurt my elbow.
2: They have a lot of different, they have a dirty coconut lime, a crumb and get it. Mm. They have different kinds. It's they, you know.
3: Because some people, my friend Sal's like, I just don't like how Crumble, they get rid of the cookies. Because then it's like, I just can't wait till they come back. And when they come back, I have to go back and get them. I'm like, do you realize what you just said?
2: Yeah.
3: He's like, dang,
2: they've
3: it works.
2: Got you.
4: Yeah.
3: It works. You. But he also says, but I won't go there if they don't have it sometime. I'm like, oh, yeah. But it's exciting every week. You're like, ooh, what they got.
2: Especially if you follow them on social media.
3: Yeah. Which we do. Yeah, so.
1: It's okay if you're not a morning person. Be crabby if you want. Jared and Katie will get you started for the day.
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1: If your spouse called you and said they were arrested, what would it be for? And it can be something silly. It doesn't have to necessarily be something illegal, but what would they be arrested? Some, like, yeah, they should be arrested for that. Let's go to Michelle. What would your, if your spouse called you and said they were arrested, what would it be for?
2: It would be for assaulting Jared for parking in the fire lane like all the other idiots who can't park in a normal parking spot.
1: I don't think using such terms like idiot is very kind.
3: I thought you were going to have a problem with assaulting.
2: I think it's pretty good.
1: The assault I'm fine with. The term idiot. No.
3: Idiot, yes.
1: Yeah, okay. Mm-hmm. All right.
2: Love it.
1: What's your husband's name so I know if I come across a Shane or whatever?
3: Jared can put him on his watch list.
2: We'll go with George.
1: George. That's definitely not his name. All right. Thank you, Michelle.
2: Definitely not. Happy Friday, guys.
3: Bye. Yep,
1: thank you, Michelle. Appreciate it, I guess. All right. Let's go to Katie's husband, Ben.
4: Oh.
1: If Katie,
5: good morning.
1: What's Hi. Up, man?
5: How y'all doing?
1: Good. If Katie called you from prison or jail, and she had been arrested, what would it be for?
5: I've got two things.
3: Oh, okay, nice.
5: So, one, historically, I would say shoplifting.
6: Oh, my God.
3: Ben, I learned my lesson.
6: Did you know, Ben, before you married Katie, she was a shoplifter?
3: I shoplifted once when I was 18, a pair of sunglasses.
6: We'll always have that label.
1: But yeah, but if I littered like just once or 400 times, I'm a bad guy. All right.
3: Yes. I learned my lesson.
5: And then the other, I guess maybe from these stories that she tells me about driving into work, I'd say like leaving the scene of a crime or an accident or something like that. Mm-hmm. It's like always about, hey, I think I saw somebody just like break into something. It's like, well, would you mind staying there? It's like, no, absolutely not.
3: They do ask you that. They do. Those are good, Ben.
6: And you had the traffic.
1: Yeah, I love
6: the traffic one, too, where you made sure somebody's okay, and they're like, I'm out of here before the cops get here.
3: Well,
6: and I have to be questioned.
3: I've stuck around a couple times. But when you do call 911 at very early hours of the morning, they will say, and I get it, it's part of their job, but they'll say, well, could you stay on scene? No, I cannot. I will not.
1: No, I will not stay on scene.
3: No, I'm not. I do not feel safe. That's why I'm calling you.
1: Right.
3: Calling you to tell you about the unsafe thing that I have seen.
1: Yeah, somebody asked me the other day, one of my friends, like, do you ever call 911? I'm like,
3: yes!
1: I call 911 more than I call like my friends.
3: The things we have seen.
1: Yeah.
3: Ben, by the way, if you called me and told me that you were in jail because you'd been arrested, I would say it was because you speed all the time.
1: Oh!
5: Wow.
1: Much more dangerous than parking in the fire lane.
3: Yep. You are a speeder.
5: I am not a speeder.
3: You are. You got pulled over. Our family got pulled over on 85 not so long ago, but got pulled over. And still to this day, the kids taunt Ben about it.
6: Did he get a ticket or did he get out of it?
5: Definitely got a ticket.
3: You got a ticket. Uh-huh.
1: What's your biggest ticket? I mean, like speed gap wise, like over?
5: I think 83 and a 70.
1: Oh, that's not bad. What were you really going before you slowed down?
5: Oh, no, no. That was it. No, it was... you're on there and keeping up with everybody else, and
1: that's a week
6: going going with the flow of traffic. They call it.
3: And exactly. I hear him say it every time. I'm like, could you slow down when you're driving my car? And he's like, just keeping up with the flow of traffic, Katie. Okay.
6: I don't know how you live without women in the passenger car going. I don't know what I would do,
3: Jason. You are the worst passenger to have ever lived.
6: Yeah.
3: Every time somebody's backing up and you're a passenger, you hit like that so that we all think we've hit something.
6: And hit the brake at the same time.
1: Yeah. All right, Ben, great call. Call back anytime.
3: Okay. I love you, Ben. Bye.
5: Bye. Y'all have a good day.
1: You too. Let's go to Diana. Diana, if your spouse called you and said they were arrested, what would it be for?
7: Being intoxicated and probably taking someone's food off the table of a restaurant. Yeah.
3: I don't know who your husband is.
7: He likes to eat a lot. And
3: I like his style.
1: Yeah. All right. Well, great call. Right. Thank you so much. All right. Let's go to Susan. Susan, what would your spouse, if they called you and said they were arrested, what would it be for?
8: Definitely road rage. Definitely.
1: Yeah. Oh, yeah. Mm-hmm.
3: Has it gotten him in trouble before?
8: No, he's gotten into trouble with me because he
4: takes it to a different level sometimes, and I have to tell him to calm down.
6: Does he pull out a gun?
3: Oh,
1: I hope not.
4: Oh, no, not that bad.
3: Okay.
1: But does he like want to speed up and like cut the person off again or?
4: Yes, most definitely.
1: There is something about like wanting to see who did it.
6: Yes.
1: Like I want to see.
6: Who the hell's, I think even Sebastian Manikowski did. It's like everybody wants to see who the hell's driving like that.
1: Yeah. Mm-hmm.
6: So you can look at him and like, yeah, that. I can see the face to that type of driving.
1: Yeah. And then it was like an old person, like, all right, that's fine.
6: And then you want to throw your face of disgust.
1: You're like, I'm upset with you.
3: Yeah.
1: And you just keep going.
3: But it makes me nervous because you never know what the other person's going to do.
1: And they look tough. I just go, hi.
6: Hey, I like that, bud.
1: That was okay. Sorry about that.
3: Oh, that was me. That was my fault. My bad.
1: And then I slam on the brakes and go hide somewhere.
3: Oh, the worst.
1: All right, Susan, thank you. Now, Jason Goodman, if your wife Carol called you from prison or jail and said she'd been arrested, what would it be for?
6: Well, I wouldn't be able to answer the phone because I would be dead. Murder.
3: It would be killing you?
1: Yeah.
3: We'll take the call. Don't worry.
1: Yeah, yeah. All right. And then if your spouse, and maybe this has happened before, I don't know, called you, if Carol called you, or you called Carol and you've been arrested, what would she say before, do you think?
3: Oh.
6: Ooh, I didn't think of that. Probably putting a hit on somebody.
3: I seriously was thinking aggravated assault. I don't know where, I don't know how, I don't know when, but I would be like, that tracks.
1: All right, we have my girlfriend Anna on the phone.
3: Oh,
1: great.
3: Oh, great. A plethora of things. What secrets can you tell us today, Anna?
1: So, if I called you and said I had been arrested, what would it be for?
9: Probably for having one of your ex-wives murdered.
6: Oh my god.
1: I'm glad you didn't say a name. So happy, because you know I wouldn't do it.
6: Oh my gosh.
1: I wouldn't even park in the parking spot, let alone I'm not going to do the work.
3: Yeah, that's true.
1: That's not true. That's a joke.
3: Just
1: but
3: kidding.
1: You're saying if so. And then for you, Anna, I think I have two, but one, I'll do one.
9: Oh, great.
1: Is you'd be arrested for drinking too much and falling asleep at a comedy show. That should be illegal.
6: Yeah, that's not good.
3: Sometimes you get tired and want to go nai nai.
1: Yeah. And that was like, I'm like, seriously? That happened at Kevin Hart.
9: Yeah, that's a good one.
1: That's a good one. I'm like, no, I think if you pay a certain amount for tickets, the person has to stay awake the whole time.
9: And that was like our third date.
3: Yeah,
9: too.
3: Oh, no.
6: Maybe because she was a little nervous. Sometimes you get like that.
3: Yeah.
6: You know,
3: yeah.
6: On dates, you get. I remember when Carol and I first date, I didn't know she had wine. I didn't know wine had higher alcohol than beer. And I drank two of them and was like, terrible. I was all over the place. She's like, what the hell is this guy doing?
3: Sometimes it also hits different, you know? Like, it depends on what you've eaten that day, depends on what kind of mood you're in, what kind of wine you're drinking.
6: Anna, did you drink wine that night?
9: Oh, no. I was drinking, like, double shots of mixed drinks at the Coliseum.
6: That probably only cost $80 a drink.
3: Yeah.
1: I was like, this is a real expensive day. Mm-hmm. No, and then, but then, like, you know, like, I had my arm around her, and she put her head, and then laughed at all the no-name comedians that opened. And then her favorite comedian of all time, Kevin Hart, doesn't laugh once. I'm like, this is not going well.
6: Get off my arm. I can't laugh. Like, move my body.
1: And I look over, and she's dead asleep.
3: Dead asleep.
1: She didn't hear one joke the whole hour.
6: Are you kidding? Did you try to wake her up?
1: I did. And she's like, I'm like,
6: what were all the other people doing around there?
3: Laughing.
1: Laughing hysterically.
6: Did you take a video at least?
1: And we had floor seats.
6: Oh my gosh.
3: Moving their bodies.
1: They took our phones. Kevin Hart took our
6: phones.
1: That's right. Otherwise, I would have.
6: That's right.
1: But, you know, I'm over it. It's fine.
3: Yeah.
6: And then,
9: thanks for not leaving me after that.
6: After his show, did she wake up and was it a pain?
1: And she's like, I'm so sorry. I'm like,
9: I was like, I think I missed the whole thing.
1: I said, you did.
3: Did you get a second wind after that? That's always the worst.
9: Oh, yeah.
3: Mm-hmm.
1: She's wide awake.
3: It's the worst.
1: We can go home and watch this special online. It might be similar. That would have been cheaper in the first place. It was a great show, though, because he had a heckler that night. You missed all of it. You missed such a great show. Anyway, we've been to other comedy shows since, and she's managed to stay
3: wide awake.
1: Yeah. I'm like, no doubles. You can do it after if you want.
3: Whoops.
1: All right, Anna, love you.
9: Oh, I thought you had a second one.
3: Oh, yeah.
1: It's more of a pet peeve. It's like we'll go somewhere like Brody's or Kickback Jack's, and I'll go to order something. It's like, oh, I thought you were going to get the nachos. And so then I get the nachos so she can eat it. Or she She's like, she's like, are you going to get tater tots? I'm like, oh, I wasn't. She's like, well, okay, I get them now. And she eats them all. So I'm like,
6: I like your style.
1: Yeah. Mm-hmm. I don't hate it necessarily.
9: All right, love you.
1: All right, love you too. Bye.
3: Okay, see ya. Tired of your nonsense.

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0: 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On Hot 98.3.
2: If there is one documentary that you watch on Netflix ever, you absolutely have to make it Maternal Instinct. It is number one. No spoilers here because it is still number one. It's still brand new. But it is the documentary that my husband and I watched. And still to this moment, we are stunned by the things that we saw and heard and witnessed and the things that people thought were okay to just happen.
3: Oh.
2: Here's the trailer.
4: There's way more good people than there are bad.
5: But that's evil in our land.
6: 911, what's your emergency?
7: I need an ambulance because I started having my baby.
8: She's carrying the baby in her lap.
9: Does it look like she had a baby?
10: It doesn't.
9: No.
10: She is. No.
11: We don't know what anybody wants me to talk about.
12: Where'd this baby come from?
11: It's mine.
12: Damn it.
13: Taylor is hard to describe.
14: She came up as a normal country girl.
15: Somebody that you could kick it off with, quick-like, you know.
13: Her whole mission in life was to be the pretty girl that caught the eye of a guy. And then she met Wade.
16: I haven't known Tater but just a couple months. She hits me with, I'm pretty sure I'm pregnant.
17: Coming from a small town, you can trust easy.
18: But I just begin to worry. Something's just not right.
3: Pause there for a second.
2: There,
3: I don't want to guess.
2: It's screaming, by the way, for a parody. So the minute you guys watch it, I'm going to start assigning characters.
3: Okay, for Maternal Instinct starring Katie.
2: It is screaming for a parody.
3: Okay, I can't wait.
19: I said, did you go in with her to the clinic?
16: She said the doctor had an emergency or he couldn't meet us.
19: So many things did not add up.
20: I mean, they were buying cars, cattle. Someday she was going to be this millionaire.
5: And that's what she told us.
20: All people see is this loving, happy relationship. Why would you not believe it?
21: Things got super weird.
13: I took a step back and was like, you're scaring me.
22: How can one person keep up with that many lies?
23: Money's got to become somewhere, you know?
8: I still can't understand how this was going to work.
16: As unimaginable what she did.
8: I don't even know how to explain it.
13: Pit of my stomach just fell.
20: I said, I think I know who that is.
23: Worst thing I've ever seen in my life.
21: For a demon like her, hell would be easy.
3: Oh, I'm going to use that line.
2: Oh.
3: For a demon like you, hell will be easy.
2: Hell will be easy.
3: Jason. Oh, wait.
2: Let me just tell you, you know, sometimes when you watch the trailer and then you watch the documentary and maybe if you go back and watch the trailer, you think, man, they gave away everything. It hasn't even scratched the surface.
3: Okay.
2: It has not even scratched the surface. And let me just end by saying that Taylor Parker, who this is about, is the only, she's one of seven women on death row in Texas.
3: Wow.
2: There it is.
3: I didn't know there's a... Okay.
24: Mm-hmm. And so this happens in Texas.
3: Mm-hmm. I didn't know there's a murder involved.
2: In Texas.
3: Okay.
2: Yeah, I mean, there's... that, you know, like pretty... That's like not a spoiler at all.
3: Okay.
2: There's... But she's... The reason she's there, she is exactly
3: one
2: where she should be.
3: One of only seven on Maternal Instincts on Netflix. I saw you post about it. I saw some other people up there like,
2: yes.
3: What did I just watch?
2: Oh, and you have to break.
3: And you're looking, everyone's always looking for something to watch.
2: Always.
3: This is perfect.
2: Always. I just, every person that I talked to, because that was all we talked about, all, you know, the whole entire time after watching it was like, have you seen it? Have you seen it? Is just brace yourself. Just know that it is.
3: One episode?
2: It's a doc. It's a documentary.
3: So it's not a docu-series. Yep.
2: Just
3: perfect.
2: Just one episode and forget how long.
3: Hour and a half.
2: I didn't even.
3: Two max, probably.
2: Didn't even pay attention to the time because you're just enthralled the entire time. But it is screaming for a parody.
3: And then, you know, and Netflix, I think, does the best with documentary and docu-series.
2: Like, yeah.
3: I think when they did Making a Murderer, we're like, whoa, they're nailing this, or whoever's making.
2: Yep.
3: They're at least acquiring good documentaries. Because of the other one that we just watched with the girl that...
2: The crash. Yep.
3: Oh, my gosh.
2: Mm-hmm.
3: That one actually, I thought, could have been longer.
2: Yeah, that one was, like,
3: short.
2: That's
3: when I was like, it was, like, 90 minutes. Like, could have been longer, but it was really, like, Who are these people?
2: I want a follow-up to this one. I want because there's still so many. I think the reason that we were so speechless from Maternal Instinct was because there were so many things that you learned that you just couldn't keep up with all of it. And so then once you're thinking about it, you have a million and one questions after. And so I personally would like a follow-up.
3: Well, I'll tell them. I'll tell Ted Sarando or whatever his name is. Uh-huh. We're so close. I don't know his name. He doesn't know who I am.
2: The guy from Netflix.
3: Sarandis? Mm-hmm. Ted something. The Netflix guy.

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3: Jelly Roll and Bunny XO are getting a divorce. We know that Jelly Roll filed in May. His daughter speaking out and saying she is disgusted that people are so involved in what is clearly a very private family matter.
4: Welcome to the real world.
3: She says, go on somewhere. Worry about your own house, not mine. Whatever.
5: Can I give some advice for women around the area?
3: Please.
5: All over the world.
3: Yes. Advice master. Yes.
5: Please. This is very important. And I think at least Jared would agree with me.
4: Okay.
3: All right. Yes.
5: On this particular thing.
4: Well, let me hear it first.
3: I've never
6: been more thankful to not be included.
5: No, Matt, you might agree too.
4: It depends.
5: Let me hear this out. For some reason, and you can look at the statistics, when women get out of a major breakup, they get a haircut and chop.
4: I'm against that.
3: You are so distraught.
5: Well,
3: and you
5: want to
3: separate yourself from that situation. You want a completely new beginning.
5: Okay, well,
6: I think men do it too. We just do it in a different way.
5: Yeah, but it's a little bit different when a guy gets a haircut and all of a sudden.
3: You're doing it in a different, complete, it had nothing to do with your hair. It has everything to do with the situation. You guys, name an example of what you would do, Matt. You're thinking hair, Jason.
5: Mustache,
3: but it isn't.
5: For Matt.
6: Yeah. Facial hair. Like, facial hair is one. For sure.
4: Yeah.
5: But the thing is, men don't really do it. If women chop.
6: I've seen tons of my friends do it after a bad breakup.
4: Do what?
6: Facial hair, completely change their wardrobe,
3: their look,
6: completely change
3: out.
6: Their attitude, they go to the gym, something like that
3: tattoos.
6: Changes.
5: You're missing the point, Katie.
4: I've not seen that.
5: Going to the gym, working out, new wardrobe to make yourself look better. Yeah, I get it. Chopping your hair off makes you look terrible.
3: Well, that's why
5: you're going to have
3: that's more
6: see,
3: opinion.
6: I don't see.
3: That's your opinion.
6: And maybe it's a generational thing. I don't know. I don't see the hair for women. It's the tattoo.
4: The tattoo is the new hair.
3: Yes.
4: But people still do the hair. And the hair thing, for the most part, most women look much better
5: with longer
4: hair. Look as good with super short hair.
3: Exactly. Well, if you're thinking like pixie cut,
4: a trim or something, or a little bit different hairstyle, I get. But the tattoo is the new thing.
6: The tattoo is it.
3: 100%. Yeah. I agree with
4: that. People who won't have it. I was married to Heather.
3: Mm-hmm.
4: She never had a tattoo in her life.
3: Right.
4: And she didn't grow up in our church. She goes to our church. And after the divorce, I don't know how far after, all of a sudden she's getting tattooed. I'm like,
3: I think
4: hair is like purple. I'm like, what's happening?
3: Be totally not who they were in that situation of like, this is no longer, like, I'm not in that anymore. And you're turning into somebody else that you, I don't know. It is a goodbye.
4: I think it's maybe like a rebellion too.
6: Yeah, you maybe felt like you held back because that other person wouldn't appreciate it. So now that you don't have that, you can do it.
4: Maybe. Mm-hmm.
6: Or maybe some people might even say, well, I felt rejected. So this is a way to like change kind of who I am or something. But the more tattoos I see on you, the more I think you've been through more relationships.
5: Well, it does say it's a very common phenomenon. It's called referred to as breakup hair. Many women cut their hair after split. And no, I'm just saying. And the reasonings of it, many women view hair as holding on to memories, emotional weight, cutting it shorter, dramatically changing the color, acts as a physical release. But my point is, you're not doing yourself any favors for your next relationship.
3: Jason, that's in your opinion.
5: Not really.
3: Yes, it is.
5: I think a lot of guys feel like when women chop half their hair off,
3: but then there are lots of men who are dating women who have short hair and they don't care.
5: Yeah, I get that, but when you have, a lot of women who have long hair, it's beautiful hair.
3: But they no longer care, or at least they're trying not to care about what you think anymore.
4: Well, maybe we have family members like this, they get older, they've been married forever. They chop off the hair, they let it go gray because they don't care anymore.
3: Mm-hmm,
4: and
3: mm-hmm.
4: It doesn't mean they don't love their spouse, but it's they're not trying to impress anybody. Maybe it's the lower maintenance. I mean, how many older women do we see with super short hair and it's white?
3: I remember asking my mom.
4: Yeah.
3: I said, because she used to have super long hair. I mean, long hair. And then she kept all of ours really short. We were like, all right. Mm-hmm. But we said, why did you cut your hair? And she was like, I have three girls. I was home. Your dad was traveling. I didn't have time to do my own hair every day.
5: For
3: years, all I was doing was just piling it on top of my head.
4: Yeah.
3: It was heavy. It was maintenance. I didn't have the time.
4: No, I get it.
3: Yeah.
5: According to Psychology Today, historically and biologically, longer hair on women has been broadly considered more attractive.
3: Jason, nobody's
6: arguing with you.
3: Nobody is arguing with you.
5: I did not see this, Matt.
6: I dated a girl for 3 years in high school. And she liked me to have longer hair, so I had shag gear hair. When we broke up, I buzzed my head.
5: Okay, there's a guy. It's different.
6: Mm-hmm. I'm just saying the action, your original argument was that you're doing it because of the breakup. I'm saying that both genders do it because of the breakup, or they make rational, you know, crazy decisions. I don't disagree that super short hair on a female is not attractive. We're not arguing the same point.
4: Kate, I thought you were saying, like, well, this is your opinion about the shorter hair. I think on average, women, if you have super short hair, it's less attractive.
3: Men
4: find you less attractive with super short
3: hair. Because then they're like, oh, she looks like a dude. Right?
4: That's why.
3: Because, you know, it's like you guys are anti-gay. But anyway.
4: You just called me gay a minute ago.
3: It's kind of like that, your statement where you're like, oh, you don't like Jesus. I'm like, where the hell did that come from?
5: Don't put me in it.
4: No, yesterday, can I say this real quick?
3: Yes.
4: I said to Matt off the air, and I should have said it yesterday. So, long story short, we're talking about, you know, a time capsule for blah, blah, blah, blah, blah, for 250, for this country, what should be put in it? And Katie asked, you know, what do you think in the future? I said, I don't think we're going to be here. And I said, the reason, I think, because Jesus is going to come back. And then you were kind of saying, like, well, I want my kids to live their life.
3: Well, because my point of contention was, you said in the next 20. And I was like,
4: 20 or 30.
3: What?
4: Yeah.
3: 20 years.
4: And you were like, I want my kids to have a normal life.
3: Yes.
4: I said it to Matt, and I want to say it to you.
3: Yeah.
4: I said, how good is Katie's life that she'd rather live her life now than have Jesus himself
6: eternity in heaven?
4: Peace on earth for everyone and her kids. How good is your life that you would rather have your life than Jesus here?
6: It's great.
4: You got a good life.
6: She's spending her husband's reward points. It's great.
3: Yeah. That's right.
4: I was like, she has a good life. I get it.
3: Yeah.
4: The people who are struggling are like, please come back.
3: When you hurry. My only point was 20 years.
4: I don't know.
3: Like, I mean, really? Like, of all the years, like, we don't get to watch our children grow up.
4: Your kids will be 30.
3: I mean, you know, I hope so. Yeah, I hope so.
4: Yeah.
3: But
4: we also believe when he comes back, you still are raising your family.
3: And I hope so. You know what I mean? Like, that is my faith.
4: Take him from you.
3: That is my faith. Yeah. But it's like also like, okay, but what if not?
5: Well,
3: you know, like, I'd like to live long.
5: I would just say, don't cut your hair.
3: Okay. Thank you.
4: Yeah.
3: All of that to say.
5: Yeah, very important.
3: Yeah.
4: But yeah, breakups are hard. And, you know, and
3: sure.
4: it's even with their celebrities, there's a lot of emotion. And obviously, they were deeply in love at one point. Talking about Jelly Roll and Bunny XO.
3: Yeah.
4: And I think this is going to get ugly.

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2: That's kind of hope for a lot of guys, regular guys, that could, you know, that for regular, normal guys, like, hey, I have a shot with Jessica Simpson. She might read my DM.
3: If you're verified, maybe.
2: If you
4: maybe. Yeah. I'll pay to be verified.
2: You had the blue check.
3: Yeah.
2: That's right.
5: Yeah. All right, should I do it now?
6: Sure. You got to have, you don't have the blue check, do you?
5: I can put it on there in a second.
6: Oh, sure.
5: Yeah,
6: go ahead.
5: Let's see.
6: What does that cost? Like $1 a month or something?
5: I don't know. I think it's more.
6: Oh, is it?
5: That's why I haven't done it.
6: Maybe that's to get started. They're like, just $1 a month.
5: $30 a day after that.
6: You're like, no.
5: You're like, huh? I, for some reason, on my Facebook public page or public figure, whatever we call it.
6: The business yeah. page.
5: That one got, I didn't do anything. That one got a blue check and I have to pay for it.
6: That's
5: before they started doing it.
6: Yeah, I don't know how that happened.
7: I didn't you got grandfathered in.
6: Yeah. Did you?
5: Yeah. And I didn't pay for it and ask for it. I didn't submit anything. It just one day it was like, boop, blue
6: check.
5: Must
6: be nice to be able to have kept your page and not got deleted.
5: I think it's the only reason it didn't because it was
7: me and Katie both.
6: The worst.
5: Facebook's had some major problems. We've lost our Jared and Kingdom page 1,000 times.
6: Yes.
7: And I think it's all because it was all kind of connected.
6: Yep.
7: Or yeah. Similar names or something. They're mm-hmm. like, nope, you're all done.
6: Yeah. You're all connected. It's all the same account. It must be fake. And then our accounts, just every time we would I had it forever, for like years. Mm-hmm. And then it just got deleted. Or what do they do to it? They just delete it.
5: It's deleted. Mm-hmm.
6: They just delete. They're,
5: you just say, yeah, your account suspended.
6: Yeah.
5: You're like,
6: what did I do?
5: You try to appeal it. There's nobody.
6: Yeah.
7: There's no appeal. No, you're out of luck.
6: Mm-hmm.
5: Yeah, you're
7: SOL. It's a dictatorship. They don't want you to have it. You're not going to have it.
6: You're not going to have it.
5: Yeah.
6: What are you saying to Jessica Simpson?
5: Just do the like talk to text. So it don't take as long.
6: Sure. Do you want to use the picture of me and Jessica Simpson? And be like, hey, I know someone who knows me.
5: Yeah. Yeah, can you send it to me real quick?
6: Oh,
5: I'll do the voice memo, and then I'll send it to it afterwards.
6: Because I think I have to take a picture of a picture, you know
5: should
6: what I'm
5: I
6: saying?
5: Should I mention that she's been divorced twice, too, or should I leave that out?
6: I think that's a nice idea.
5: We're the same age, I think.
6: She has 3 kids. You have 3 kids.
5: Oh, my gosh. This is meant to be.
6: I
5: don't think she allows voice memos.
6: Her
5: That'd
6: boots
5: be
6: are made for walking. Your boots are...
5: I've been walking all over. All right, let's do
7: it. If you're looking for somebody to walk on with your boots, baby.
5: Yeah, I'll start with that.
7: Here I am.
5: Okay. Hey, girl. We have a lot in common. I've been divorced twice. You've been divorced twice. You have 3 kids. I have 3 kids. I work with Katie. You've met Katie on our morning show.
6: There you go.
5: We're the same age. You're beautiful. I'm also a person.
6: She has eyes. You have eyes.
5: You have eyes. I have eyes. Mm-hmm. Mm-hmm. I'm taller than you.
6: True.
5: Mm-hmm. It's a fact. Mm-hmm. It's not by much, but I'm taller than you.
6: You have hands. She has hands.
5: We both have hands. I like the Dukes of Hazzard movie and then the Hardee's commercials were great.
7: You wear Daisy Dukes. Every pair of shorts I wear turn into Daisy Dukes.
5: You wear Daisy Dukes. I wear Daisy Dukes. Wait, what? Hit me up. Have you on the morning show. You pay for the date. No problem. We'll have a great time. LOL. And you're hot. Holler at your boy, Jared Pike.
7: And send.
6: If that doesn't get her, I don't know. I don't know what. You know,
7: how could she resist?
6: What is she looking for? What?
5: No, I'm kidding.
7: What a smooth talker.
5: Oh, I need to follow her. That'd be rude not to follow her.
6: Oh, yeah. You got to at least follow her.
5: Like she's going to be worried.
4: He's not following me. Forget it. I'm not going to talk to the love of my life. But send me the picture, though, of you with
6: I
4: her.
6: I will. Yeah, I will. From back in the day.
5: Oh,
6: I got
5: what if
6: her.
5: I went on one date? Jason would throw himself off a building.
6: I would throw myself off a building. I'm the one who's been obsessed with her my whole entire life.
4: That's true.
6: I'm the one who bought her fake rings off the internet. I'm the one that stalked her.
5: Jason's been mad when I date people around here
6: yes.
5: that he finds attractive.
6: Yeah.
5: He's like, oh, why is she with you? I'm like, you're married. Can you not be happy for me?
6: I would not
5: Jessica
6: worry about...
5: Jessica Simpson, he would die instantly.
6: You need to worry about me dying instantly.
5: Yeah, you both
6: Forget
5: would.
6: Forget Jason. I'm the one that would be the most hurt.
5: Should I add that? Both
6: yes.
5: my coworkers will die instantly if you go on a date with me.
7: Mm-hmm.
5: Please go on one date.
7: Yep.
6: Like, and what did you do with the ring that Nick Lachey gave you? Can I please just try it on once? Please. Can I just hold it in my hand? One time.
5: Yeah, this is just like time for me to take my shot with celebrities.
7: Yeah.
5: Who else is single? Brittany.
6: I
5: can get Brittany.
6: She wants it. Oh, you can't give her a baby.
7: Don't tell her you had to
5: say that.
6: Yeah, but she wants a baby. Brittany wants a baby.
7: Your pickup line.

0: I'm for Brittany. She'd say, Brittany, I would reverse my vasectomy for you.
1: Yeah. Ooh, there you go.
2: Do it right now.
0: Love Jared.
1: Do it quick before I forget.
2: Let me do it right now.
0: P.S. I have knives.
2: I have the best knives. Brittany.
0: You should see these knives.
2: They're the best. You can have them after our first date.
0: I'll borrow my coworker's knives. Billions of dollars.
2: Oh, it went away where you could do like the actual voice
1: oh.
2: thing. Not that it would help. Hey, Britt. It's your boy, Jared. I just want to let you know that, oh, it says Brett. Damn it.
1: Oh.
2: Let me change it. This voice attack sucks.
1: I know.
2: Hold on. Oh. Stop. Okay. Hey, girl. I want you to know I would reverse my vasectomy for you. We're around the same age. I love your music. I like to watch you dance. I have knives. You have knives. Let's do this. We have exes. We can talk about it. We can trauma bond. I'm a safe guy. I'm from the South. You're from the South. Mm. Yeah.
1: I try to think of other things.
2: Yeah, you're got blonde hair. When I had hair, it was blonde.
1: It was blonde.
2: I mean, it's pretty impressive.
1: Mm-hmm.
2: You would have liked it. I don't like K-Fed. You don't like K-Fed.
1: Use the hands line again.
2: Both have hands. I have both my hands that can have many a knife in it.
3: Yeah.
2: But seriously, let's go out. And again, I'll reverse my vasectomy for you, Britney Spears. You're the best. I've always supported you. That part's a lie.
1: Holla.
2: Holla at your boy. Holla.
3: That conservatorship was a scam.
2: Who else?
1: You have shot your shot two times now.
2: Who else?
1: I can't think.
2: Come off the dating app. Yeah. This is what I have to do now.
1: I got to think of who else would be receptive to it.
2: Who is? Oh, Bunny XO?
3: Let me do that.
0: I look exactly like your ex.
1: Yes.
2: Before the traumatic weight loss.
1: If you've always wanted someone who didn't have tattoos on their face, I'm your guy.
2: Yeah.
0: Are you mad that your man lost so much weight? I got you, girl.
2: I'm doing it right now. Hold on. Let me do it real quick.
1: Speaking
2: of. Be the last one for now.
1: Bunny XO and Jelly Roll, they are saying that it is a publicity stunt.
2: I have heard that.
1: I kind of entertain the idea.
2: Yeah.
1: A little bit. A lot of people have done this before. People fake dating and then people fake having problems in their relationship to get people talking about them.
2: Yeah, that's true. And then they get the buzz and they get, oh, we reconciled.
1: Mm-hmm.
2: Boy, that's a long way to go for two people who are super famous.
1: But people love a love story.
2: They do. And love reconciliation and getting back together.
1: And they think people think, well, if they can do it, we can do it.
2: Yeah, we can get back together.
1: Yeah.
2: Who was the couple that got back together right before Jason and Carol? Maybe it was after Jason and Carol. It's some huge couple. And they said, oh, maybe they're inspired by your story. Oh, who was
0: that's
2: it?
0: Right.
2: Let me see. I don't know.
1: Well, Ben Stiller, but I don't think that was them.
2: I don't think it was them.
1: Ben Stiller and his wife.
2: That didn't happen. But it was like, oh. Or maybe they talked about getting back together. Maybe they didn't.
1: I don't remember.
2: All right, let me do this real quick. This will be the last one.
1: Okay, Bunny XO.
2: All right. Hey, girl. If you've ever wanted to be with a man who doesn't have any tattoos, especially none on his face, I'm here for you. If you want to go back to someone that's a little more heft to them, not this skinny ass jelly roll, I'm your boy. I accept you for who you are. I love your podcast. I have a podcast. I have two podcasts. You have one, I have two. We can be on each other's podcast. And you can call me Fat Roll or Crunchy Roll or
0: Glazed Donut.
2: Glazed Donut, whatever name you want to call me. You can do that. Holler at your boy, Bunny XO. And I'm not okay.
1: I'm not
0: barely getting
1: okay.
0: By.
2: I'm off the date.

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Good morning. It's a little after 10. I'm Steve McKay on a Saturday morning. 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

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A guy in Florida posted a video of himself supposedly replacing his engine's oil with maple syrup. He said the car drives better, but experts say there's no way it's real. 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
15: Get ready for a hot and humid weekend. Temperatures starting out in the 70s across the area, but warming into the 90s, it will feel like the triple digits by the afternoon before a couple of scattered showers move into the forecast. I'm meteorologist Kathleen Liberta with the WJCL 22 forecast.
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I'm Steve McKay. According to AskVet.com, 33% of people think their pet will make them a better parent. Also, an average person spends $13,000 on their pet over the course of the pet's life.

93's Amanda's Hottest Hits. I'm Steve McKay. There is one body part you don't want to use those massage guns on, and that body part is eyeballs. A man injured himself doing that. Doctors say he had multiple retinal tears and bruising in both eyes. The guy said he used the device weekly for 3 months to ease eye fatigue. Oy!

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1: Hot 93 Savannah's hottest hits. If you're looking for a new gig and you're willing to move, this might be for you. A zoo in China is hiring actors to play bears. The ad says the bear actors have to stay silent and can only purr to communicate except in emergencies. The job has 6-hour shifts, 4 days off a month, and it pays $15,000 per year. I'm still trying to figure out, why did they need actors to play bears in a zoo? Right.

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5: Get ready for a hot and humid weekend. Temperatures starting out in the 70s across the area, but warming into the 90s, it will feel like the triple digits by the afternoon before a couple of scattered showers move into the forecast. I'm meteorologist Kathleen Liberta with the WJCL 22 forecast.
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We're coming up on lunchtime. If you think about what to eat, you might want to check out peanut butter. A new study reveals peanut butter supports both muscle power and brain health. 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

Hot 93 Savannah's hottest hits. Thank you so much for making us a part of your weekend. I'm Steve McKay. I don't know what to make of this. Do with it what you will. The average woman's going to kiss 15 men, have 4 one-night stands, be in 2 long-term relationships, and have her heart broken twice before she meets her soulmate. That seems like an awful lot of experience if you ask me.

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18: Get ready for a hot and humid weekend. Temperatures starting out in the 70s across the area, but warming into the 90s, it will feel like the triple digits by the afternoon before a couple of scattered showers move into the forecast. I'm meteorologist Kathleen Liberta with the WJCL 22 forecast.

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This is weird. A new license plate reader has been introduced that can track our AirPods, smartwatches, and even our pets. They say that the data can reveal where we work, live, and who we know. Ooh.

93's about as hot as tits. 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
10: Get ready for a hot and humid weekend. Temperatures starting out in the 70s across the area, but warming into the 90s, it will feel like the triple digits by the afternoon before a couple of scattered showers move into the forecast. I'm meteorologist Kathleen Liberta with the WJCL 22 forecast. Come on.

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Jared and Katie are back Monday morning. Gotta tell you, after hearing they're singing in the shower, it's no wonder they're disc jockeys. 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

afternoon. 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

Hot 93, Savannah's hottest hits. I've got some news out of Hollywood. Jafar Jackson, who played Michael Jackson in the Michael biopic, is now in talks to play Tiger Woods in a planned movie about him. Amazon's reportedly backing that project.

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9: weather. Get ready for a hot and humid weekend. Temperatures starting out in the 70s across the area, but warming into the 90s, it will feel like the triple digits by the afternoon before a couple of scattered showers move into the forecast. I'm meteorologist Kathleen Liberta with the WJCL 22 forecast.
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Ella Langley taking a page out of the Taylor Swift book, preparing for a tour, said she likes to sing her entire set list while on a treadmill to make sure she has the lung capacity to keep up with all that movement. 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
14: Hot weather.
15: Get ready for a hot and humid weekend. Temperatures starting out in the 70s across the area, but warming into the 90s, it will feel like the triple digits by the afternoon before a couple of scattered showers move into the forecast. I'm meteorologist Kathleen Liberta with the WJCL 22 forecast.
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I guarantee if this song would have come out during the Jersey Shore days, yeah, it would have been a big hit for them. 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

thanks to the World Cup being here, America is all the rage right now. In fact, Kraft is making their own, like, portable TSA-regulated approved ranch dressing packets so that Europeans can take it back with them because they're loving ranch dressing so much. 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
20: This afternoon, expect hot and humid conditions. Temperature is going to be in the 90s, but it'll feel like we're in the hundreds. It is going to be warm through the weekend and into early next week. And then we will see a couple of shower and storm chances throughout the weekend. I'm meteorologist Kathleen Liberta with your WJCL 22 forecast.

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text us like Ella Langley's man, but you are choosing to hang out with us here on Savannah's Hot 98.3. We appreciate you for making us a part of your regularly scheduled weekend activities. We got it covered right here. We got your soundtrack. Just kick back and enjoy.

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The Jelly Roll Bunny XO saga is kind of got me worked up a little bit. Jelly Roll saying, I'm not going to talk about it too much. She's love of my life. We're always going to be friends even after this. Bunny XO echoing very similar things on her podcast. I'm seeing an opportunity maybe for some reconciliation soon. Here's Bruno Mars on Savannah's Hot 98.3.

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0: 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I'm making somebody famous.
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4: weather.
5: This afternoon, expect hot and humid conditions. Temperature is going to be in the 90s, but it'll feel like we're in the hundreds. It is going to be warm through the weekend and into early next week. And then we will see a couple of shower and storm chances throughout the weekend. I'm meteorologist Kathleen Liberta with your WJCL 22 forecast.
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How do

So Olivia Wilde was opening up about her relationship with Harry Styles, and she talked about how even though there was a big age gap and it didn't last like a crazy long time, she said it was very genuine. Just nothing but nice things to say about Mr. Styles himself. American Girls is playing for you, all the hits, Savannah's Hot 98.3.

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2: This afternoon, expect hot and humid conditions. Temperature is going to be in the 90s, but it'll feel like we're in the hundreds. It is going to be warm through the weekend and into early next week. And then we will see a couple of shower and storm chances throughout the weekend. I'm meteorologist Kathleen Liberta with your WJCL 22 forecast.

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I always forget that music artists are fans of other artists, like Mick Jagger, a massive fan of Zara Larsson. 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

0: Also, tell my kids, no food in your rooms. 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And then when they are going to bed, then I go up to the fridge and I sneak it in my room. And then they'll come to my room later and they see food in there.
1: Why are you
0: 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When you're the parent, you can do this stuff.
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0: Absolutely.
1: 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It's a right.
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Yeah! 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
0: Oh, beautiful. And what are you doing tonight?
1: I am on my way into Boston to go see Daniel Todd.
0: Oh, he's going to be amazing.
1: I know. I'm so excited.
0: What song are you trying to hear on the way?
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0: I love this song. You want to win this trip to Vegas to go see Olivia Dean?
1: Hell yeah, I do.
0: We got your chance coming up on OHP.
1: Awesome. I'm ready.

0: This is the way life's supposed to be. Open house party is on. I'm Canada with a K. I'm so glad you're here tonight. 800-669-1010. Let us know where your party's at. Later on, Bruno Mars is here. And who's going to win this trip to Vegas to see Olivia Dean? 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